has changed dramatically for many different reasons. If you know, you know. That's all I'll say. But my mother-in-law, she just welcomes everyone with open arms all the time. So she's hosting this year. It's so nice when family has your back. She's a special lady. Desiree, you gotta be. Love you, Fra.

98.1 CHFI. How's it going, I'm Adele. Are you smiling? You are now, aren't you? I mean, how could you not? Mariah Carey. I don't know about you, but music is my therapy. And Mariah Carey is celebrating 25 years of glitter with a deluxe edition that drops October 30th. Turn this up.

0: super freak. 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
0: It sure is. I'm Adele. You gotta love the internet, right? Because, well, some people are very creative and some people, they believe everything. Like, they really do. So there's this story that has gone viral, and so many people think it's true. So there was apparently a mom arrested after flying to Cancun and leaving her teens a note that said, figure it out. Okay, that did not happen, but yet at the same time, I kind of get it. Like, if you're a parent, you know that sometimes it can be tough. And I'm sure you've had moments where you're like, can I just get on a plane and get out of here? There's food in the fridge. I mean, we don't do it, but we have definitely all thought about it.

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1: Well, clearly you have great taste in music because we're hanging out, but could you do us a favor? 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Okay, have a great night. Take care of yourself. Let's do this all over again tomorrow, starting at 7 o'clock. I leave you with Lisa Stansfield.

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2: Making you the smartest person in the room, it's Intelligence for Your Life, the John Tesh Radio Program. And here we go with the latest travel trend. It's bakery tourism. People are traveling sometimes across the world in search of the perfect croissant or cookie they saw online. Part of the draw here is the food itself, of course, but another part is experience. Everything from waiting in line to trying something new and sharing it on social media. And it's all about feeling good. The Cleveland Clinic saying spending on small luxuries like a $20 sticky bun has an emotional benefit. They say it can restore a sense of control, reduce feelings of sadness, and create a sense of accomplishment. Psychologists say this is part of the so-called lipstick effect that we're seeing right now, where a little splurge gives you a mood boost, especially in tough times. So if you've been craving something sweet or the perfect loaf of bread, this bakery tourism is on the rise big time.
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2: And just ahead, it's time for us to stop worrying about getting older. Researchers say there are at least three big areas where your brain actually gets better as you get older. I'll share them with you next.

0: 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Now playing more of your favorite 80s and 90s songs on weekday evenings. This is the John Tesh Radio Show. It's time to celebrate the fact that we're all getting older. Research showing there are things that actually get better as we grow older. One of them is fewer regrets. It turns out about 90% of people have at least one major life regret. But getting older appears to reduce both the frequency of regrets and how much they bother us. So listen, a study in the journal Emotion found that older adults reported fewer major regrets within the past year than younger adults. And when they did have regrets, their emotional response was less intense. Another thing we gain with age, more knowledge. A huge study found that people in their 70s and 80s outscored people in their 20s, 30s, and 40s on vocabulary tests. It's what researchers call crystallized intelligence, which is the knowledge we gain and retain from our experience. Very important. And older does mean wiser. Wisdom, which includes empathy, self-reflection, emotional regulation, and the ability to hold multiple perspectives, tends to grow dramatically with age. Geriatric neuropsychiatrist Dilip Jesty says older adults consistently score higher on wisdom factors than younger adults. And the COVID pandemic was a real-world test. Older adults showed better mental health resilience than younger folks simply because they've been through hard times before. So yes, getting older comes with challenges. I'm facing a few now, but there are still plenty of reasons to keep celebrating birthdays.
1: Intelligence for your life.
0: 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Tesh.com.

0: 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It's Feel Good Evenings with more of your favorite 80s and 90s songs. This is the John Tesh Radio Show. You and I both know it's normal to occasionally have cravings, but if you're only craving certain types of foods, pay attention because it could mean your body's trying to tell you something. I find this very interesting. I've been through this report a couple of times. Here's what to keep in mind, and this is according to registered dietitian Dr. Lisa Young. So first, if you're craving something salty, it often means you're dehydrated, especially if you've recently exercised. When you sweat, your body loses water plus the electrolytes it uses for fuel, right? That includes sodium, potassium, and magnesium. Salty foods not only help replace those electrolytes, they also help your body retain more water. But instead of downing a bag of tater chips, for example, Dr. Young recommends drinking a glass of coconut water to help replace those electrolytes. And then, are you frequently craving burgers and steaks? That could mean your body needs more iron, zinc, or vitamin B12, which are all found in red meat. Normally, we get healthy amounts of those nutrients from eating a steak the size of a woman's fist twice a week. But if you're craving more than that, Dr. Young recommends getting extra iron, zinc, and vitamin B from beans and my favorite soup, lentils, lentil soup. Or talk to your doctor about taking a supplement. And then what's the deal with craving massive amounts of chocolate or cheese? That's pretty much me. This is our body's way of saying we're too stressed and we need to chill out. Amen to that. Chocolate is a prime source of magnesium, which literally restricts the release of stress hormones. And cheese is loaded with tryptophan, an amino acid that helps your body produce serotonin. That's that neurotransmitter associated with feeling happy and content. Now, if you'd rather feel less stressed without the extra calories, studies show you can get similar results from taking a 15-minute walk or eating magnesium-rich almonds and spinach. But I'm going to go with the chocolate and cheese, if you don't mind.
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0: 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Welcome back to Intelligence for Your Health here and now. When you're stuck in traffic, next time, I want you to keep your windows rolled up and the AC blasting because it turns out the air inside your car is healthier for your heart. Yep. This is according to Taiwanese researchers. They found that when people kept the air on during their commute, measurements of their cardiovascular health were as much as 32% better. That's compared to people who rolled their windows down instead. The reason? The AC filters out automobile exhaust particles, a type of pollutant that can cause a cascade of internal inflammation. And over time, the inflammation can disrupt your heart's electrical signals and raise your risk for a heart attack. Again, want to boost your heart health? Keep your windows closed and the air conditioning on when you're stuck in traffic.
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1: Oh, I didn't see this one coming, but it looks like home design shows could be making our homes boring and making us sad in the process. This comes from a new study by a pair of marketing and design professors from Bucknell University and Queen's University in Ontario. Design professor Annetta Grant led the research. Now, she says home renovation shows and magazines and online blogs suggest that homeowners decorate for the masses, not for their own happiness. So it's making every home look the same and can make people, she says, feel dissatisfied with their spaces. People look around their homes and only see projects and disappointment. And Professor Grant says, even if a homeowner renovates their home to the latest standards, those standards are constantly changing. That's why these shows are so popular. So by the time the renovation is done, they're going to look around and start thinking about, what's the next renovation? Grant says it's better to do this. Decorate your home for the life you're living right now. Fill it in with things that bring you joy.

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0: 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This is the John Tesh Radio Show. Get ready to move from the place you are right now in your life to the place you were meant to be. Welcome to the John Tesh Radio Program. Our promise is intelligence for your life. And here we go with the number one stretch experts say you should be doing for better balance and less pain. You should stretch your hip flexors. I just did this after I read this. So tight hip flexors will cause lower back pain and muscle fatigue. Dr. Georgi Brusevic, an orthopedic surgeon and spine specialist, says we lose disc height in our spines as we age. It also leads to an inward curve of your spine. Think of how an elderly person may be pitched forward and may have difficulty even looking up at the sky. You've seen this. You've seen people walking the streets like this. To avoid it, you need to do hip extensions. It's especially important if you sleep curled up in a ball or you sit for a long time every day like your friend John. To do a hip extension, all you have to do is a bridge. That's where you lie flat on your back with your knees bent in front of you, and then you lift your hips as high as you can in a bridge pose. This helps counter the loss of disc height. It also helps your posture and helps you maintain a long, healthy stride during walking and running. It's basically magic and just a little work. If you want a refresher on what one of those bridges looks like, just go to YouTube and search bridge pose or bridge exercise. I used to do these more often. After this, I'm going to do them every day.
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0: 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It's Feel Good Evenings with more of your favorite 80s and 90s songs. This is the John Tesh Radio Show. Well, we can now say it's official. Dogs really do make us happier and less lonely. This is according to new research from the University of British Columbia. It's the first study to look into the long-term psychological benefits of owning a dog. And it involved tracking people who either planned to get a dog at some point, those who actually adopted a dog, or people who had no interest in ever getting a dog, to see how pets changed people's well-being over time, if at all. The result, everyone who adopted a dog immediately reported getting more exercise from taking daily walks, which makes a whole lot of sense. Another finding, dog owners reported a whopping 40 to 50% decrease in loneliness and anxiety. That also makes a lot of sense to me. And then finally, researchers say interacting with dogs triggers the release of oxytocin, which is the bonding hormone you know about, plus dogs force us to maintain a routine, which is proven to help keep our emotions stable.
1: Intelligence for your life.
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0: 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More 80s and more 90s songs weekday evenings during the John Tesh Radio Show. All right, my intelligent friends, you will love this trick for cutting your risk of heart disease and depression. And by the way, this trick can even help you lose weight. You just do this. You take 2 minutes twice a day and you massage your own scalp. I've seen a couple of studies on that. Now, according to the Journal of Alternative and Complementary Medicine, scalp massages stimulate acupressure points linked to our adrenal glands. Those are the glands that pump out the stress hormone cortisol and adrenaline. And two daily 2 minute head massages for 2 weeks can cut stress hormone production by 33% or more. So do one scalp massage when you're getting ready for the day, even in the shower while you're washing your hair, and try another one right before bed. You'll reduce the production of stress hormones long term, and it's going to help you relax. And that will lower your risk of heart disease and depression and everything. Less cortisol, by the way, means your body won't hold on to excess fat. Just remember, two 2 minute head massages a day for 2 weeks.
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This is Feel Good 80s and 90s, weekday evenings on the John Tesh Radio Show. Welcome back to Intelligence for Your Life. You know that 3 o'clock energy fade that has me and you maybe grabbing caffeine and carbs just to keep us going? Well, it happens to your doctor too. Listen, this could affect our health care. New research from Johns Hopkins shows doctors order 15% fewer breast and colon cancer screenings mid-afternoon compared to early morning. And it comes down to so-called decision fatigue. Research shows we do have limited energy for making decisions, and it slowly runs.

0: out as the day wears on. That's why it's easier to avoid junk food in the morning, right? It's also why supermarket candy is by the checkout stand after you've completed your shopping, and car dealerships offer expensive, unnecessary options at the end of negotiations. As far as your doctor, research tells us they can prescribe more unnecessary antibiotics and opioids later in the day. As doctors get more fatigued, the theory is that they default to just writing prescriptions. Many doctors also wash their hands less often later in the day. Decision fatigue affects patients too. 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So what do we do if we land an afternoon appointment? 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Also, come prepared with questions, and if follow-up tests are needed, write them down and put them on your schedule to tackle the next morning when you're more alert. 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

0: 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This is the John Tesh Radio Show. Welcome back to Intelligence for Life. Can we get a ruling on this? Which is better, peanut butter or almond butter? Well, unless you have a peanut allergy, they're pretty much the same nutritionally, according to Health Magazine. The folks at the magazine say they both have the same amount of calories, carbs, and fat per serving, but peanut butter has more folate, which is good for brain function. It helps you think more quickly. It's also linked to a more positive mood and a lower risk for depression. Almond butter has more magnesium, which can help you relax, and is a pain reducer. It has more fiber. Aside from that, the real difference is price. Almond butter tends to be more expensive, but boy, based on this, I'm going for the almond butter. What about you?
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0: 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It's Feel Good Evenings with more of your favorite 80s and 90s songs. This is the John Tesh Radio Show. John Tesh with you. Let's talk longevity, you know, for a longer life. Experts now say just jump on your bike and go for a ride more often. According to a review of 17 studies in the journal Sports Medicine, people who regularly go cycling have a significantly reduced risk of heart disease, and they're less likely to die prematurely than those who bike less. And the researchers say this holds true for people who ride a bike as a way of life at least 30 minutes a week. So what's the connection? Cycling works the entire lower body and core, which strengthens your heart. Plus, our thighs and calves act as a sort of second heart, which helps push blood back up from our feet to our chest. So it makes sense that people with stronger leg muscles have healthier blood flow. Another reason to ride your bike regularly, people with the most powerful leg muscles tend to have better brain health. In fact, researchers found leg strength was a better predictor of brain health than any other lifestyle factor they examined. It's because they're part of the largest muscle group in the body, and anything that's good for the heart is also good for the brain. Yay, cycling, right?
1: Intelligence for your life.
0: And coming up, whether you're negotiating a raise or asking for more help around the house, I'll tell you why starting every negotiation with two words will always lead to successful results.

0: 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Time to talk about negotiation here on the John Tesh program, and whether you're negotiating a raise or asking for more help around the house, try starting every negotiation next time with these two words. Tell me, as in, tell me what you need to make this happen. Now, this comes from Alexandra Carter, a Columbia Law School professor that we're always quoting. She wrote the book, Ask for More. She says, the most successful negotiations never start with closed questions that require a simple yes or no answer. Because if you say, can I get a raise? And your boss says, nope, that's the end of that conversation. Instead, Carter recommends asking mostly open questions that encourage people to talk. And in her experience, questions that begin with the words, tell me, are the most effective because they show you're sincerely interested in the other person's perspective, and that helps build trust. For example, if you ask your boss, tell me how I can earn a promotion, it gives your boss a chance to share their expectations, and you'll come away with concrete steps to get that raise. This is good. Carter says this tactic works for any type of negotiation, whether it's with your landlord or your romantic partner. Research shows that in 93% of negotiations, when you ask questions that start with the words, tell me, you'll get better results than asking questions that trigger one word, yes or no answers.
1: Intelligence for your life.
0: And just ahead, the latest from Harvard researchers on how closing your eyes and counting to 10 before meals will cause you to consume significantly fewer calories, less fat, and even less sugar. I'll share the science on this next.

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This is Feel Good 80s and 90s, weekday evenings on the John Tesh Radio Show. All right, my friends, all you need is 10 seconds for something that's going to help you eat less and lose a bunch of weight. Because all you have to do is close your eyes and slowly count to 10 before you dig into your meals. This is the latest from Harvard University researchers. They found that people who did this, closed their eyes, counted to 10 before meals, consumed significantly fewer calories, less fat, and less sugar. And as a result, they lost 2 pounds per month without changing anything else. It's because counting to 10 became a pre-meal ritual. And rituals stimulate the part of the brain responsible for self-discipline, so it makes it easier to muster your willpower and eat.

0: less. This is true, by the way, for any pre-meal ritual, like saying grace before eating, taking 10 seconds to pause and put a napkin in your lap, take a drink of water before beginning any meal, the rituals. So do this. Try a 10-second pre-meal ritual. See if you don't eat less and eat healthier and lose some weight along the way.
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0: 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Now playing more of your favorite 80s and 90s songs on weekday evenings. This is the John Tesh Radio Show. All righty, get ready to strengthen your friendships, all of them. Try this exercise from performance studies expert Dr. Jane McGonigal. Send a text message to a friend you haven't connected with lately, just asking this. On a scale of 1 to 10, how's your day going? If they respond with a number, ask, is there anything I can do to help you move from a 5 to a 6 or 6 to a 7? McGonigal says, by simply reaching out in that way, the person's day will probably be a whole lot better. So remember to text on a scale of 1 to 10. How's your day going?
1: Intelligence for your life.
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0: 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It's Feel Good Evenings with more of your favorite 80s and 90s songs. This is the John Tesh Radio Show. From our sleep files, sleep experts are now saying the best way to get a good night's sleep is to avoid the computer and TV for an hour before bed. You've heard this before. Because electronic screens give off blue light that keeps our bodies from producing melatonin, the hormone we need for a good night's sleep. How many stories have we had on this? However, that can be tough for those of us who love to binge watch DVR recordings or check Facebook right before bed. So here's another option. Ready? Just before lights out, firmly rub your hands and your scalp or your feet for 10 full minutes. A study at the University of Arkansas found that mini massages boost production of melatonin, which helps people get an extra hour of sleep every night, or about what we get by banning electronics entirely before bed.
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0: 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The Backstreet Boys are taking over Rogers Center for 9 days in February. 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
12: 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And original six rivals go head-to-head in Montreal. 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
5: 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And original six rivals go head-to-head in Montreal. 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
5: 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And Original Six rivals go head-to-head in Montreal. 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
5: 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I have class tomorrow. 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
3: 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And original six rivals go head-to-head in Montreal. It's Red Wings versus Canadiens. Later, Zane Parekh and the Flames take on the Ducks. 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
20: 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And Original Six rivals go head-to-head in Montreal. It's Red Wings versus Canadiens. Later, Zane Parekh and the Flames take on the Ducks. 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
1: Be Friday before the Thanksgiving long weekend. So we only have two more all-inclusive vacations to Jamaica left to give away. And in case you missed it, we will play you what happened with our winner yesterday. That's next.

0: Cause I gotta have faith. Ooh, I gotta have faith. Because I gotta have faith. Above seasonal temperatures today. We're supposed to be at about 15 degrees this time of year. We're going to hit 19 with some sunshine. Summer isn't
1: over yet. Hooja Anger Deep's Jamaica
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0: Okay, we are at the halfway point of our all-inclusive Jamaica vacation giveaways. This is number 3 of 5, Pooj.
3: Okay, let's go ahead and call our Jamaica winner.
4: Hello.
0: Hi, good morning. I'm looking for Sissy Macris.
4: Speaking.
3: Hi, Sissy. Do you know who's calling?
4: Oh, my God. This is CHFI?
0: That's what our friends call us.
4: Oh, my God. Good morning.
3: Good morning. Good morning. Why would we be calling you at this time? What do you think we're calling for?
4: Okay. Are you calling me because I won a vacation to Jamaica?
0: Did you enter the Jamaica vacation contest?
4: I did.
3: Well, I'm so glad you did, because guess what? You're going to Jamaica!
0: Sissy!
4: Hold on.

0: on speakerphone. My daughter is here. Hold up. Okay. And again, good morning to you.
1: Good morning.
2: Good morning. What's your daughter's name?
0: Edie.
1: She forgot.
2: You forgot. Now, Sissy, you have won a trip for two. Does that mean you're taking your daughter with you? I don't want to put you on the spot.
0: No, she's not.
2: Oh, wow. Hey.
0: No, she's not.
2: You're like, hey, listen to me winning this trip. You're not coming. But have a listen.
0: You know what, Gurdeep? My husband has been reminding me every day when I need to send the text. Mm-hmm. So I owe it to him. I have to take him with me.
1: Nice. What's your husband's name?
0: Pete.
2: Well, guess what? Sissy, you and Pete are heading to the Royalton Negril. Thanks to the Royalton Negril, our friends at the Jamaica Tourist Board and Sunwing.
0: Well, thank you to Sunwing and the Royalton Negril.
1: Oh, my goodness. You're welcome. And we're going to be there, too. So we get to all hang out together.
0: That is the best part. Definitely best part. We're going to have a great time.
2: Sissy, are you ready to crush a few rum and cokes on the beach with Pooj and I?
0: No, am I ever. Are you ready for me?
2: I don't know.
1: Wow, can't wait to see what Sissy's got up her sleeve. Okay, well, Sissy, Pete, we are looking forward to seeing you in Jamaica. Congratulations, and thanks for listening to the Pooj and Gurdeep Show.
0: Thank you so much.
1: Oh, wait, before you go, can we just get you to tell us that you're going on
2: vacation?
0: I'm going on a Jamaican vacation.
2: Sissy, we can't wait to meet you and hang out with you.
0: Same here. Thank you so much, guys. Thank you.
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0: That is NSYNC, not Backstreet Boys. Got to clarify because, yeah, we are giving away Backstreet Boys tickets this week when you hear a Backstreet Boys song. Okay, coming up on the show today, Backstreet Boys songs. Yes, we will have that. We're also going to have a Jamaica trip giveaway for you at 8:20. 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
16: With CHI Traffic, I'm Eva Fragiscados. On the East 401 at Yonge and the Collectors, two right lanes are closed for construction. And then at the 404 in the Collectors, that's closed for construction. At McCowan, the transfer lanes, the Collectors closed off for construction. Westbound 401, it looks like the Kingston ramps to the West 401 are closed for construction. West 401 west of the 400 in the Collectors, we've got the two right lanes closed for a vehicle fire cleanup. The South 400 ramp to the West 401 is also closed because of that vehicle fire.
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19: 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So every morning just after 8:30, we play trivia with me. 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In case you missed it, it's Can't Beat Me. Next.

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0: Agnes is hoping to beat Gurdeep. Get this, Agnes geeks out on home cooking. And this all has to do with your scientific background, like what you do for a living?
3: Yes, yes. I'm a chemist.
0: You're a chemist. And then you used to cook, but nobody wanted to eat your food. And then something changed.
3: Yeah, I started looking at cooking as a scientific experiment and imagined it as in my lab at work. And yeah, all of a sudden things just started to work.
4: Okay, I like that approach. Do you think that means, Pooj, that if I started approaching cooking like I'm watching a hockey game, that maybe I'll become like a master chef?
0: Well, you'll do like a sweet, sweet dangle, and then somehow your souffle will rise?
4: Yes, precisely. That's exactly what I'm thinking.
0: All right, well, let's see how it goes in trivia. I like that you have this science background. So I'm going to give you five trivia questions. I'm going to give the same five to Gurdeep. You get more right than him, you'll win $100 of his money. So why don't you do the honors? You can kick him out of the studio for us.
3: Okay, Gurdeep, go take a flying leap and we'll have a great day.
4: Okay.
0: Do you know how to take a flying leap?
5: I'm not allowed.
0: We're about to find out. Okay, he's gone. Here we go. Woody Harrelson says Robert De Niro lives with 18 dogs and apparently they have the run of the place. In the key of Robert De Niro, can you give us his famous line from the film Taxi Driver?
3: Pass.
0: Sour Patch Kids, M&M's, and Candy Corn are among 12 Halloween treats being called out for their low-quality ingredients. If 36 pieces of candy are shared equally among four trick-or-treaters, how many does each person get?
3: Nine.
0: A new study says hit songs come and go pretty quickly, but full albums tend to be listened to for years after they're released. What was the best-selling album of the 1980s worldwide?
3: Michael Jackson, Thriller.
0: Nearly 60% of diehard football fans have a game day ritual they refuse to break. True or false, the Canadian Football Hall of Fame is in Hamilton.
3: False.
0: A recent health report revealed a hotel bathtub and shower curtain are 60 times

0: is dirtier than the toilet bowl. In Home Alone 2, which famous New York hotel does Kevin check into?
1: Pass.
0: Okay, Agnes, we're going to get Gurdeep to come back in. See okay. how he does the same five questions. Oh, that's your leap. Oh, okay.
2: I got to put on my knee brace when I'm going to leap.
0: Woody Harrelson says Robert De Niro lives with 18 dogs, and apparently they have the run of the place. In the key of Robert De Niro, can you give us his famous line from the film Taxi Driver?
2: Oh, crap. You talking to me? I don't know if that's the right line.
0: Sour Patch Kids, M&M's, and Candy Corn are among 12 Halloween treats being called out for their low-quality ingredients. If 36 pieces of candy are shared equally among four trick-or-treaters...
2: Nine.
0: How many? Okay. A new study says hit songs come and go pretty quickly, but full albums tend to be listened to for years after they're released. Mm-hmm. What was the best-selling album of the 1980s worldwide?
2: It's got to be Thriller by Michael Jackson.
0: Nearly 60% of diehard football fans have a game day ritual that they refuse to break. True or false? The Canadian Football Hall of Fame is in Hamilton.
2: I believe that's true.
0: A recent health report revealed a hotel bathtub and shower curtain are 60 times dirtier than the toilet bowl.
2: Yeah.
0: In Home Alone 2, which famous New York hotel does Kevin check into?
2: Isn't it the Trump Hotel? Because I think Trump insisted on a cameo in that movie to use his hotel. So I want to say the Trump Hotel.
0: Okay, so Agnes, you got 2 out of 5 correct.
1: Okay.
0: You're deep.
2: Tricky today.
0: It was a little tricky. You got 4 out of 5 correct. Yes, your impression, your De Niro impression was spot on. It's the Plaza Hotel that he checked into.
2: Then why the heck was Trump in that movie?
0: Well, in the end, Agnes, you didn't beat Gurdeep. You know what that means.
1: I do. You get to keep it.
2: Agnes, good luck with your food and science experiments. They're all the same thing. You were so much fun.
1: Oh, thanks a lot. I had a great time. Have a great day, guys.
0: And actually, Agnes, good news. Everyone is a winner on Can't Beat Gurdeep this week. Thanks to the Great Canadian Casino Resort Toronto, you have won a prize pack to celebrate the $1 million masquerade happening all October with daily and weekly slot play draws and a $1 million slot play grand prize draw on October 31st. So this is what you're getting. A $250 dining voucher, $500 in slot play, and 5,000 ballots for the grand prize draw. You must be 19 or over.
1: That's
0: yes.
1: Awesome.
0: I know. And a Great Canadian Rewards member. If you gamble, play smart. Congratulations, Agnes.
1: Oh, that's fantastic.

0: Sexy boy. Back.
1: Streets.
0: Back. All right.
1: The Backstreet Boys are taking over Rogers Center for 9 days in February. And you could be there thanks to Rogers.
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2: Good morning, 5:32. It's Friday. We're here. We made it. Heading into a long weekend. Here's Eva.
3: Good morning. Pumpkins, rides, and sports are among the activities taking place around the GTA for the Thanksgiving long weekend. TFC is at BMO Field. The Fall Harvest Market takes place at Sugar Beach, and it's a Thanksgiving treat for thrill seekers. Canada's Wonderland will be open for the first time in the park's history on the holiday Monday. Hurricane Isaias is anticipated to soon make landfall. Meteorological officials in the U.S. say Isaias has strengthened into a Category 2 hurricane as it surges toward the northern Gulf Coast. States of emergency have been issued in parts of Alabama, Florida, and Georgia. Some Florida airports are also set to close ahead of the storm. The Nobel Peace Prize was awarded this morning in Norway to former UN human rights chief Navathanam Navi Pillay. The Norwegian Nobel Committee said the South African judge won for her efforts to promote peace and international law. The committee says it comes at a time when the system of international law is under tremendous pressure and the institutions are under attack. In sports, Leafs lost to the Golden Knights 4-3 in a shootout. CHFI weather. Today, we've got sun and cloud with a high of 19, a few clouds tonight and a low of 6, and on Saturday, sun and cloud with a high of 19. Right now, it's 7 degrees.

morning. So are you working today or did you take the day off? You know, a lot of people taking an extra long weekend. Not us. We're happy to be here with you. We are actually going to share our Thanksgiving plans next.

0: 37.7 degrees. We are on our way to 18 today, and we're above seasonal. Lots of sunshine as well.
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2: Just me, or has this felt like the longest week ever?
0: It took forever to get to Friday.
2: Is it because we all knew we were working our way towards a long weekend and we know it's going to be so good and it just made everything slow down?
0: That must be it. Also, some people just made the pro move of taking today off and
2: that's awesome.
0: Have an extra long weekend. My kids are off. I know there's a lot of kids who are off
2: school.
0: Your
2: kids made that decision? See, yeah. Bodhi sat down at a business meeting. They're like, we should take Friday off. It's a veteran move.
3: My kids are in school today. I'm like, yay!
0: That's nice. Yep.
2: Okay.
0: That's nice.
2: So let's go around the horn here. What is everybody getting up to this Thanksgiving long weekend?
0: So we're going to be doing our family dinner on the Sunday night. So, nice. Which is great because then I'll have the Monday to just like recover.
2: Can I come to yours?
0: And we can,
2: ours is on Monday.
0: Which is like for us, we have to wake up so early that I wouldn't be able to stay very late at the dinner. So we're going to do the ours on Sunday. But on Saturday, it's my mom's 75th birthday.
2: Oh, happy birthday, Auntie. That's
0: a milestone birthday. Yeah. I don't think she's up right now, so she won't hear this, so I can give this away. We've arranged a whole activity for the whole family. We're going to do a

0: night, but in the day. So that my kids can come.
1: Day.
0: Yes.
2: Oh, I'm coming.
0: Yeah, and we're going to have cake and coffee and tea.
1: And
0: wine? They even give you wine. We'll do a little wine and cheese while we're painting.
1: That's so fun. I've never done one of those. It does seem like
0: a great idea. Yeah, and something with the whole family that we can all get involved in. It. And sorry, not to go off topic, but I have noticed about myself, I'm not good in those scenarios. I get very particular about making sure my painting's perfect.
2: Have you done one before?
0: I have, and it
2: Me
0: was
2: too.
0: Very stressful.
2: I know, I was like that too, and they're like, just relax, just follow the steps. I'm like, I know, but it doesn't look like yours.
0: Yeah,
2: they're like, it's not supposed to look like mine.
0: They're like, just paint, girl. Yeah. Just paint, feel it.
1: Just paint, man.
0: Yeah.
1: What stresses
0: no rules.
1: What stresses you up more, paint night or Battle of the Universe? Because you really get stressed out at Battle of the Universe.
0: Oh, yeah, Battle of the Universe, yeah.
2: Okay. Do.
0: Yeah.
1: What if one of the questions was paint related? Be like ultimate stress.
0: Wow, I would just melt down. Yeah. You wouldn't see me again.
1: Question 4, I need you and Steph to paint a turkey. I'll judge whose is better.
0: You'd never see us again.
1: By the way, your mom and my mom, I just realized, I just was doing the math while you were talking, are 3 months apart.
0: Oh, really?
1: Because your mom's turning 75?
0: Yeah.
1: Yeah, my mom's turning 75 in January.
0: Milestone birthday.
1: Yeah.
0: Okay, you might want to take my idea of going to paint night with the family.
1: I might just steal that.
0: Okay.
1: I'm going to take my mom to Backstreet Boys, actually, so maybe that'll be her birthday.
0: Same, gift. Same.
1: Yeah.
0: We'll be painting, and you'll be...
1: I'll be painting AJ and Hallie.
0: There you go.
1: Why did I choose Hallie?
0: What are you doing?
1: So, honestly, trying to do not much. It's been super busy the last few weekends, so I'm going to see Karate Kid tonight,
0: One
1: does on Thanksgiving weekend.
0: Mm-hmm.
1: I'm very thankful for waxing on and waxing off. Saturday, I'm going to... Oh, I probably don't need to give all these details. Saturday, I'm going to get a microneedling facial.
0: Oh, yes, wow,
1: so
0: you do that?
1: My skin's going to look extra young and supple when you see me on Tuesday. Sunday, nothing, because once you get microneedling, you're supposed to just hibernate and stay indoors.
0: Oh, is there
1: your face looks like Terminator, yeah, because it's like damaging your skin on like a very micro level, like thousands of little cuts on your face, and it regenerates.
0: Wow. You know that you do more than any of us in this room, right?
1: Yeah, that's because you and Steph are basically dudes.
0: It's wow. true.
1: Yeah.
2: Also busy. Yeah. Children.
1: No, you are against, you don't like getting your face touched.
0: It's not about touching. I've never had a facial, so I actually don't know what I'm missing out on. I don't know. I feel like
1: you're worried
0: fine.
1: About the small talk. You're worried about the touching. You're worried too much. Just go.
0: I'm just worried about my face.
1: Just go.
0: I'm actually worried about my face.
1: And then Monday is the Thanksgiving dinner. My brother, Gurjeet, and sister-in-law, Dana, they always host, and they do such a great job.
0: Nice.
1: It's amazing. It's like a mixture of Italian food, Indian food, and then traditional like Thanksgiving food. So you get everything.
0: Oh, that sounds delicious.
1: Yeah. Bad move if I show up. I'm going to show up at noon so I can hang out early with my nephews and stuff. And then I'm going to leave at like 5:30. I'm guessing dinner will just kind of be starting to get served.
0: You're going to leave before dinner?
1: Well, because it's Monday. We got to come into work, right? Is it a bad move for me to just bring my own tups? And then as dinner's being served, like I don't even have a plate. I just take it straight from like the turkey dish right into my tups. Everything goes right into my tups. Then I just peace out and bye.
0: I mean, if you call it tups, you're just uninvited.
2: Don't
0: you
2: call
0: can't
2: it
0: even
2: tups,
0: come.
2: But you can do that because it's Italian. She's
1: it's
2: Italian.
1: They don't
2: care.
1: They know
2: they're like, take
1: show.
2: It. There's lots left over.
0: They probably are providing the tups.
1: Oh, definitely.
0: They're
1: I never give
0: it.
1: Them back. I just keep them. Yeah. I have so much of their tups.
0: No, I think tups comes with the territory. It's just saying tups. That's the problem.
1: Tups is cute. It's adorable.
0: But your face is going to be glowing.
1: It's
0: going to
1: be glowing. Just wait. You guys are going to recognize me on Tuesday. Steph, what are you doing?
2: Today, I'm going to go out for dinner for my birthday because the kids are not home. So I actually get to go for a birthday dinner.
0: Oh, nice.
2: And enjoy it.
1: Okay.
2: Yeah.
1: So just you and Stephanie.
2: Yeah.
1: Okay.
2: And then tomorrow, because my birthday was on Monday and my boyfriend's son's birthday was the day after, he's doing cake tomorrow.
1: Okay.
2: Like it's a busy weekend.
0: The whole event is around cake.
1: We're
0: reserving Saturday for cake.
1: Saturday is cake.
2: I'm going to Pooja's paint party and then I'm coming home for cake. And then Sunday, we're doing Thanksgiving at my house. And I ordered my turkey. I'm not doing anything because I'm exhausted already.
1: Pro
2: and then
1: move.
2: Monday, chilling. I'm not doing anything on Monday. Like, literally nothing.
1: Oh, you guys did nothing together on Monday. That's so good.
0: You want to come over?
2: Yeah,
0: and
2: I want to come over.
1: Can I bring my tubs?
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13: 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And Original Six rivals go head-to-head in Montreal. 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
17: with CHI Traffic. I'm Eva Frajascados. West 401 west of the 400 in the collectors. Two right lanes are still closed for a vehicle fire cleanup. The south 400 ramp to the west 401, that's also closed off because of that vehicle fire cleanup. Southbound 400 just south of Innisfil Beach Road. Two left lanes are closed for construction. It's slow from south of Mapleview. On the northbound Dorval ramp to the east QEW, closed off for construction. 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
20: I love sports and I love fantasy drafts. 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Yeah, that's right. The Thanksgiving dinner fantasy draft.
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20: You can play along at home. 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
1: That's right. It's time for the Thanksgiving dinner fantasy draft. Are you ready to take part in your first ever draft, Pooja and Steph?
0: I mean, okay, before we start, I've never been a part of a fantasy draft before. My husband's in a whole bunch. Every dude I've ever known my whole life gets very excited for a fantasy draft. Can you just explain to me what the appeal is?
1: So it's typically you're doing this for like a fantasy team. So you're drafting players and you take turns, and whoever gets the first pick usually draw a number. They get to the honor of picking first. And let's say you have 10 people in your draft. You go one all the way through 10. Everyone's got their lists of who they think the best players are. And you're crossing your list off as these guys are coming off the board. And then it's a snake style draft. So it goes like one through 10 and then 10 through one. So if you get the 10th pick, you're like, oh, I got the 10th pick. But you also get 10 and 11. And then it goes, so if you pick first, you don't get to pick again until 20.
0: Wow.
1: So that's how it's fair. And then you play a whole season and you see whose players.

0: just accumulate the most total points, and then usually there's money attached to it.
1: So some of this is also luck. It's not just knowing.
0: Luck and skill, because you don't know who's going to get injured or what trades might happen, okay. But it is a lot of like research in terms of like, I think this guy hasn't popped as a player yet, but I think he's going to have a big season, so I'm taking him.
1: Because like, I'll try to watch football with my husband, and I'm like, oh, which team are we rooting for? Because I think that that's the way it works. He's like, I don't care about the team. He's like, I care about the player.
0: And it can be both. You can be a Bills fan, but then also just cheer for players. Okay, I'm going to hand you these lists. We're making it real simple. This is Thanksgiving tasks.
1: Okay.
0: So this is Thanksgiving tasks. These are, think of these as the 9 players that are available, okay?
1: Okay.
0: I have a cup here with the numbers 1, 2, and 3 on it. This is a very scaled down draft. It's just me, you, and Steph, okay? Pooj, you're going to pick first.
1: You are so excited.
2: We have the same list?
0: Yes, because we're picking from the same number.
2: Are we telling?
0: Just like if we were doing a hockey draft, we'd all be picked. There's only one Connor McDavid, right?
2: Okay.
0: Steph, here, take a number. Oh.
1: Okay, should we read what's on the list?
0: It's okay. I'll take the other number. What did you get, Pooch?
1: I got number 3.
0: Okay. You'll get 3 and 4. Steph, what do you got?
2: I got 1.
0: Okay, so I got 2. So it's going to go Steph, me, Pooch, Pooch, me, Steph.
1: Okay.
0: Until we get through the list. So Steph, with the first overall pick in the Thanksgiving Fantasy Draft, who are you drafting?
2: Is this what I got to do for Thanksgiving?
0: Yes, you want to take what you think is the most desirable task.
2: Oh,
0: we got a list of Thanksgiving tasks.
2: I'm going to make the stuffing.
0: Okay.
1: Okay.
0: First overall pick to Steph. I did not see that coming. First overall pick to Steph is make the stuffing. I'm so glad you did that, Steph. That's a sucker pick because the number 1 overall draft pick, this is the one you're going to come to.

0: regret later. I am taking second overall. Bring the wine.
1: I know. I was going to do that, but
2: it's so easy.
1: That's the one I wanted.
3: So is stuffing. Yeah. See, this is what.
0: So imagine, Pooj, you had a pick and you wanted to draft Austin Matthews, and the person before you takes Matthews. You're like, oh, I wanted him. And now you got to take the next best player on your list, which is.
1: Okay. I'm going to.
0: And you have back to back picks now. You get two in a row.
1: I don't want to do anything. So I'm gonna host the kids' table.
2: Oh, interesting.
1: I don't even have puppets. To do anything. I just have to show up as me, the clown that
0: Chris,
1: I am.
0: Chris and I were debating. That he said that would be your top pick. And I said, no, but she deals with kids all the time. I don't know if she'd want that.
1: No,
0: and okay.
1: Just get to be a kid. That's great.
0: Okay. You have, you're on the board again, Pooj. Oh, you're on the pick here.
1: Okay. So back to back, how hard can it be for me to bake the pie? Because the pie hopefully is already made.
3: No, you gotta bake it.
1: No, I'm just putting it in the oven to bake.
3: No, you gotta bake it.
1: No, that means you have to make it.
3: Yes.
1: No, it doesn't say make. It says bake.
3: Yeah, but when you bake a pie, you make it.
1: No.
0: It's still a lot of work. You got to watch it. You got to make sure it's not you're not burning it.
1: I want to make sure I know what I'm signing up for. It's pre-made and I'm baking it.
0: Yes, okay. But you have to make sure it's done properly. If you ruin the pie, Thanksgiving's ruined.
1: I can follow instructions. I'm going with that.
0: A lot of pressure.
1: Okay. All right. So who's next?
0: Okay, so it's back to me now.
3: No, me.
0: No.
3: Oh, yeah, you go backwards.
0: Snake order.
3: Okay.
0: I am going to go with... Okay, I'm going to go with this. This is not very hard, and this is going to count as my workout for the day. I'm going to put my forearms to it. I'm going with mash the potatoes. Easy peasy.
3: My that's team the one
0: is,
3: I wanted to
0: my
3: do.
0: Team is sick.
3: You're doing that.
0: I'm going to crush you guys. What do you got? Steph, you got back-to-back picks now.
3: Oh, okay. Oh, ew. All right. I'm going to...

0: make the gravy, because that also comes from a package.
1: Oh my gosh, I already know how this is going to go.
0: And then I'm going to stop a family argument.
1: No.
2: Oh, that is so Steph. Okay, even though I hate this chore, I am going to wash the dishes because that leaves Pooja with the last pick, which is...
1: I have to cook the turkey.
2: Wow.
1: The vegetarian has to cook the turkey.
0: And you're not just warming it up like your pie.
2: You that is it. The draft is complete. Now what we do is everybody read out your roster, read out your teams. Pooj, your three Thanksgiving tasks, your Thanksgiving roster is?
1: I'm cooking the turkey, I'm baking the pie, and I'm hosting the kids' table.
2: That sounds awful. Those could have been the last three picks. That is awful.
1: I hate your fantasy drafts.
2: Your team sucks. Steph, give us your team.
0: I am making my packaged gravy, making my box stuffing, and stopping a family argument.
1: Oh my gosh, that doesn't sound...
2: That's okay.
0: Mine's fun. Great.
2: Guys,
0: either.
2: I have experience in fantasy drafts, and this is why I come out with easily the best team. This is what I'm doing this Thanksgiving. I'm mashing the potatoes, I'm bringing the wine, and I'm washing the dishes.
0: Oh, just the end of your night's not going to be good.
1: Honestly, the dishes is the worst.
0: Yeah,
2: oh, really?
0: A lot.
2: Oh, really? Making the... You're going to ruin the main and the dessert. Well, that was fun. Okay, we got a $100 word whirl coming up right now. Here's Eva.
3: Good morning. It's the Thanksgiving long weekend, and there are several events taking place, including Pumpkin Fest at Downsview Park. For the first time in the park's history, Canada's Wonderland will be open on Thanksgiving Monday. Grocery stores, LCBO locations, and beer stores are closed holiday Monday, but most malls will be open. States of emergency have been issued in parts of Alabama, Florida, and Georgia, along with mandatory evacuation orders in some areas, as Hurricane Isaias is anticipated to soon make landfall. Locations on the northern Gulf Coast could see up to 7 feet of storm surge and 380 millimeters of rain. Isaias has become the Atlantic season's first hurricane. Tickets for the Backstreet Boys Into the Millennium Homecoming Live in Canada residency go on sale to the general public today. The iconic boy band will have 9 shows at Rogers Centre in February. That's a record residency for the venue. Rogers is bringing BSB to Toronto on February 12th to 14th, 19th to 21st, and 26th to 28th. Rogers is the parent company of this radio station. In sports, Leafs lost to the Golden Knights 4-3 in a shootout. CHFI weather. Today, we've got sun and cloud with a high of 19, a few clouds tonight and a low of 6, and on Saturday, sun and cloud with a high of 19. Right now, it's 7 degrees.

How would you like to win $100? It's easy money, very simple game. It's a game of Word Whirl. We'll explain how it works. That's coming up next.

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1: With CHY Traffic, I'm Eva Frages-Gattos. West 401 west of the 400 in the collectors, two right lanes are still closed for a vehicle fire cleanup. The South 400 ramp to the West 401, that's also closed off because of that vehicle fire cleanup. Southbound 400 just south of Innisfil Beach Road, two left lanes are closed for construction. It's slow from south of Mapleview. On the northbound Dorval ramp to the East QEW, closed off for construction. 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
4: Okay, we have $100 coming up in Word World. 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Excellent.
5: Woo, woo, woo, woo. Woo.

0: It's Word World. We got $100. Okay, after having 600 earlier this week, now we're on a bit of a winning streak. And when you zoom out, it all evens out. It's 50-50, right?
1: Yes, and we got Nicholas from Oakville, who is a first-time player. In fact, you never really even texted in for one of our contests before?
2: Yes, that is correct.
1: Wow, and you got the call. So, what are you up to right now?
2: I'm driving home from seeing my girlfriend.

0: Whoa, at this hour? What were you two up to?
1: Lots of follow-up questions, Nicholas.
0: You were clearly up all night talking.
2: Yes, obviously. Yes.
0: Okay, does your girlfriend live far? Is this a big commute?
2: No, it's about a 30-minute drive.
0: Oh, that's not bad.
1: Wow, fun night.
0: Yeah, are you working today? Like, how are you going to put your life together today?
2: No, thankfully I'm off on Friday, you know.
1: Oh, okay. Nice. And maybe $100 richer.
0: Yeah.
1: Right?
2: That's what I'm hoping for.
0: Treat your girlfriend to a lollipop if you win this. Well, you can't get much with 100 in today's economy.
1: Oh, okay. I was like, why a lollipop out of all things to choose?
0: Who doesn't love a lollipop?
2: It'll fill up my gas for today.
1: Yeah, I was going to say maybe gas. Like,
0: maybe he wants to treat his girl because he's a stand-up boyfriend.
1: Which girl wants a lollipop as a gift?
3: Not like flowers or like a box of chocolates.
1: Is this what you're
3: donuts?
1: Getting, girls?
0: I mean, Nicholas,
3: a lollipop?
1: Nicholas, is this what you're buying them?
0: Nicholas, these two have been they've been married up for a long time. They don't know what's what. Nicholas, you tell them.
2: Maybe I have to get both, you know, a lollipop and also, you know, flowers.
1: Okay.
0: Gentleman and a scholar, Nicholas. Gentleman and a scholar.
1: Okay, so this is how it works, Nicholas. Gradeep's going to pick a word. Don't pick lollipop. I'm going to pick a word. We're going to whirl it up and then see what happens, okay? So, Gradeep, what's your word?
0: You know what? If this were any other day, I'd be going with lollipop. But because it's a Friday going into a Thanksgiving log weekend, I'm already excited for some gobble gobble turkey.
1: Wow. Okay.
0: I did a whole phrase. Gobble, gobble, turkey.
1: It feels hard to compete with that. So I think the only other thing I can think of is stuffing.
0: Oh, like vegan stuffing or just stuffing?
1: I don't know. Is there something in the stuffing that I can't eat?
0: Meat.
1: Oh, sometimes.
0: Well, sometimes. Yeah, lollipops. You can put whatever you want in stuffing.
1: I've only ever had the vegetarian version. Okay, so you're going with?
0: Gobble, gobble, turkey.

0: but I gotta go gobble gobble turkey. Turkey's the best.
1: Okay. Yes, turkey and lollipops for
2: hard
1: the win.
2: To compete with that.
1: Yeah.
2: Okay, Nicholas, we're gonna go ahead and whirl it up and see where it lands.
0: All right.
3: Gobble gobble turkey.
2: Stuffing.
3: Stopping. Gobble gobble turkey.
2: Yeah! Nicholas, you just won $100.
0: Awesome.
1: Nicholas, what's your girlfriend's name?
0: Tara.
1: Tara. You asked Tara if she likes lollipops. You enjoy that $100. You have a great Thanksgiving long weekend. Happy Thanksgiving, buddy.
0: Will do. Thank you so much. Have a good one, guys.
2: You too. Thanks for listening.
0: No problem.
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1: Oh, Pooji guy, the Toronto Maple Leafs giveth, the Toronto Maple Leafs taketh away.
2: Oh, no.
1: We were riding a high earlier this week. Guess what? They blew it last night.
2: Vegas, baby.
1: Yeah.

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1: The Daily Double
2: with Pooja and Gurdeep.
0: Okay, we've got two stories you need to know. What do you got?
3: Okay, so Pooja, just the other night, the Leafs were down 3-0 to Nashville, and then they came back and won 5-4 in overtime. Well, like I said, the Leafs give it, the Leafs take it away. Last night, the Leafs were in Vegas to take on Mitch Marner and the Golden Knights. If you are listening to this now, you probably didn't watch it. It was a 10 p.m. start. It was late. This one didn't finish till after midnight Eastern time. The Leafs stormed out of the gates with a 3-0 quick lead. So I told you, I watched the highlights on YouTube in the morning.
0: Yes.
3: And I watched, that's my drama. Like, it's 10 minutes of not knowing what happened and how is this going to go. Leafs are up 3-0. I'm like, sick, we got the win. Then I'm like, wait a minute, it's the Leafs. 40 years of heartbreak. This is not over. Second period, Vegas responds with three quick goals. It's 3-3. This one goes to overtime and eventually a shootout. Vegas wins it in the fifth round of the shootout. We lose 4-3. Jack Roslovic, Easton

0: Now Nick Paul scoring for Toronto. And our new starting goaltender, 38-year-old Sergei Bobrovsky, he made 40 saves in the loss. Bob, as he's known, is now winless in his first three starts as a Leaf. Our two wins have come with Anthony Stolarz in net. The Leafs, Pooch, are arguably on their hardest road trip of the entire season, even though the season just started. So we had Vegas last night in Vegas. We have Colorado tomorrow night in Colorado. And Tuesday, we're in Utah to take on a very underrated Mammoth. So we might be getting our hardest road trip of the season out of the way early.
1: Sounds good to me.
0: We can get 3 points in three games, so just like 500 hockey on this road trip, I think you come back and you're happy.
1: I think I'm happy just because it was so close, right? And I, you know, like, they're still trying to find how they work together, the chemistry between them, and we're getting close like this.
0: So all five games we've played, Pooch, have been one goal games. Every game we've won and every game we've lost so far this season has been a one goal game. So yes, they've all been close.
1: Interesting. Also, I know you take the 10 minutes every morning to watch the highlights, but you know you can just like Google the score, right?
0: No, I know, but then that's no drama. Oh. You can look at the score and that's no fun. This is like, I have no idea what happened. So I'm watching in real time.
1: Doesn't your curiosity get the best of you? You just want to know if we won or lost and then watch the highlights?
0: But I literally do it first thing when I wake up. It's the first thing I think about, and then I'm like,
1: wow.
0: To watching.
1: I don't think I'd be able to do that. I'd be like, I need to know the score, and then I would want to watch the highlights.
0: No, because if we've lost and I'm not watching the highlights, I don't want to see it.
1: Got it. Okay.
0: Yeah,
1: well, it's Thanksgiving weekend, and while many of us are going to be getting together with family and, you know, we're going to have yummy food on the table, there are so many that don't have that luxury. So it's a bit of a serious one, but I just wanted this to be the reminder that food insecurity is still very much a challenge for one in four people. Understandably, with the cost of living skyrocketing, obviously our grocery budgets aren't going as far as they used to. And, you know, I think there's sometimes a misconception that food banks are for the unhoused. Many of the people who use food banks are fully employed with full-time work. They pay rent. And still, it's just about stretching, you know, that paycheck to be able to put food on the table. So right now, you can actually double your impact. So if you donate to Food Banks Canada, donations will be matched by Desjardins Financial Group. This is happening until October 12th. So that means you can double the impact of this Thanksgiving. Food Banks Canada, they support national programs to help food banks across the country. So it's not just one specific local food bank. They're helping lots of programs. Just to give you some numbers, over 700,000 visits to the food bank this month.
0: Wow, this month.
1: Wait, from children.
0: Oh, that's crazy.
1: From children. And 23% of food banks ran out of food before the demand was met nationally. So the need is huge. What better way to mark this weekend? It's all about being thankful and, you know, having gratitude. And, you know, if you're not in a position to do it, totally understand. But if you are and you can give, this is a nice way to sort of mark the Thanksgiving weekend.
0: Super important reminder. And they always say, too, donating food is nice, but if you can donate money, it's always better because of the partnerships these food banks have. Their money goes so much further than yours or mine can if we go to, like, Costco or the grocery store. So if you can, money is always better than going to the grocery store and buying food and donating.
1: Yes. Happy Thanksgiving.
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0: We have your Friday nearly impossible question. You know it always gets a little extra weird on a Friday. It's coming up right after Brittany.

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2: Okay, here it is for your Friday before Thanksgiving long weekend. 27% of people say their family Thanksgiving dinner conversations usually comes with an unwanted side of this.
3: Is it lumpy potatoes?
2: That's not it.
3: No, okay. Mm-hmm. 27% of people say their family Thanksgiving dinner conversations usually come with an unwanted side of this. Like yesterday's question, it's a little bit cheeky. This is not something tangible. I'm going to give you the same hint right off the hop here. So don't guess lumpy potatoes because it's not something like that.
2: But still, I feel like the list is long.
3: The list could be very long.
2: Yeah. What's your guess to this? 27% of people say their family Thanksgiving dinner conversations usually comes with an unwanted side of this.
3: Give us a call. 416-872-CHFI. Just creeping up on 6:30 this morning. Let's get you a news update with Eva Fragiscatos.
4: Good morning. Mild temperatures, corn mazes, and pumpkins will make up the Thanksgiving long weekend. This holiday Monday, for the first time ever, Canada's Wonderland will be open. LCBO, beer stores, banks, and most grocery stores will be closed on the holiday Monday, but most malls are open. A trailblazing South African judge and a former UN High Commissioner for Human Rights has been awarded the Nobel Peace Prize. Navathanam Navi Pillai has won the Nobel Peace Prize for her efforts to promote peace and international law. The Norwegian Nobel Committee said Pillai held states and national leaders accountable and brought hope to the victims of violence and conflict. Backstreet Boys fans will be locked in this morning at 10. That's when general ticket sales open for BSB's Into the Millennium Homecoming Live in Canada residency. Rogers is bringing the Backstreet Boys to Rogers Centre for most of February. They'll settle in for 9 shows, breaking the record for a residency at the venue. Rogers is the parent company of this radio station. In sports, Leafs lost to the Golden Knights 4-3 in a shootout. CHFI weather. Today, we've got sun and cloud with a high of 19, a few clouds tonight and a low of 6, and on Saturday, sun and cloud with a high of 19. Right now, it's 7 degrees.
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1: With Pooja and Gurdeep.
2: Perfect question going into the Thanksgiving long weekend. 27% of people, so more than one in four, quite a bit, say that their family Thanksgiving dinner conversations usually come with an unwanted side of this.
3: Ooh, what is it? Let's go to Karen. What do you think?
4: Well, my guess is politics, but I'm sure most people are going to think politics. And I know you guys are tricky, so I'm thinking maybe it's not politics.
3: We are a tricky bunch. This is true.
2: No, we are. It's not politics.
4: All right. Thanks so much.
3: Bye. Mary, it's nice to hear from you. What's your guess?
5: Is it having like a bad relative, like someone you don't want to at your dinner, at your Thanksgiving?
3: Ooh.
2: Well, like a bad guest.
5: Yeah.
2: Oh, like it's like your nephew brings like their girlfriend and you're like, oh, this person's no good.
3: You're like, welcome to the family?
2: Yeah, question mark?
3: Yeah.
2: Yeah.
3: How long have you been in the picture?
2: That's a great guess.
3: Yeah. Marius, I like the way you're thinking. Not the right answer, though.
5: Okay. Thank you, guys, and happy Thanksgiving.
2: Happy Thanksgiving.
3: You too.
5: Bye.
2: 27% of people say their family Thanksgiving dinner conversations usually come with an unwanted side of this. Getting a lot of texts at 981-981, Pooch.
3: Yeah, Helen writing, dog eating food.
2: That happened to my cousin.
3: That does happen, that right?
2: You got a big dog who can reach the counter.
3: Yeah.
2: And they love all the little sides and the appies. The dogs, I mean, they don't discriminate. They love everything.
3: Plus, the smell of turkey in the house all day. What do you want from the poor dog?
2: There's two times a year I'll give Coffee a little bit of human food. I'm a pretty strict dog dad, but like Thanksgiving and Christmas, I'll give her some stuff because it feels not fair. We're indulging in all that food. Rose says, the big question, when are you getting married?
3: Oh, no.
2: Yeah.
3: No, not a thing.

0: Thanksgiving dinner with the family.
1: The nice thing is I'm not old enough where people have stopped asking. For a while in my 30s, I was getting it a lot. Now they're just like, oh, you've reached that age where it's like, yeah, you might not.
0: So. Now they ask you, when are you going to retire?
1: Not quite. I'm not quite there yet.
0: They haven't replaced that one yet. Okay. We're getting another text here from Mrs. T saying arguments.
1: Just arguments?
0: Yep.
1: Okay.
0: That happens.
1: Dana texting and saying, is the answer discussing Christmas events?
0: Oh, no.
1: Is that not okay at Thanksgiving? Not,
0: the problem is like, if you're hosting especially, the last thing you want to do is start thinking about now Christmas and then hosting.
1: But like who's hosting Christmas? You did such a good job. You should host it too.
0: It's too soon. It's like pump the brakes.
1: Isn't the rule like if you're hosting Thanksgiving, somebody else hosts Christmas?
0: You hope so.
1: But then some people are just so good at hosting, they wind up doing it.
0: And that's the problem. It's like nobody's going to make the turkey as good as you.
1: Right.
0: Charmaine writing us to say an unhealthy side of gossip. Ooh, a little hot goss.
1: Pretty standard, I think. And Stefano saying, is it the airing of grievances next to the Festivus poll? Festivus for the rest of us. I love that, Stefano. Clearly that's not it, though.
0: No, 27% of people say their family Thanksgiving dinner conversations usually comes with an unwanted side of this.
1: Okay, I'm just going to give out the same hint I gave to yesterday's Nearly Impossible question. It is not a physical item, which most of you kind of get at this point. It is not something tangible.
0: Okay.
1: It's just an unpleasant thing that a lot of us are going to have to deal with.
0: If you think you know the answer, give us a call right now. 416-872-2434, 416-872-CHFI.

0: It's the Pooja and Gurdeep Show. We're in the midst of the nearly impossible question. We'll get to more of your guesses coming up. And hey, we just dropped a fresh podcast. Every Friday, we dropped a Fun and Games podcast. The one that just came out is Fun and Games, Pooja's Basement Hatch. A lot of Pooja content.
1: Even
0: lately.
1: I don't know what that's about.
0: You have to listen to the podcast. So we put all of our fun games on Friday's podcast. Battle of the Universe, Word Whirl, our Jamaica trip winner, Nearly Impossible Question, Cash Call, even the little Thanksgiving family feud we played.
1: Yeah, if you love games, you're going to love this episode.
0: Yeah, you might want to steal some of these ideas to play with your family this Thanksgiving weekend. 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
6: With CHI Traffic, I'm Eva Fragiscados. Westbound 401 west of the 400 in the collectors, the two right lanes are still closed for that vehicle fire cleanup. It's quite jammed up from Allen, both in the express and collector lanes. You're also still going to find ongoing issues. That southbound 400 ramp to the west 401 closed because of that vehicle fire cleanup. South 400 south of Highway 89, it looks like the left lane is now closed for a collision. Slow going from Highway 89. Eastbound Gardner just busy from Park Lawn all the way through to Jarvis. No collisions. That's just due to volume. 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
9: Our nearly impossible question. 27% of people say their family Thanksgiving dinner conversation usually come with an unwanted side of this. 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
2: Okay, here it is for your Friday before the Thanksgiving long weekend. 27% of people say their family Thanksgiving dinner conversations usually come with an unwanted side of this.
3: Linda texting in says, going for a post-dinner walk and farting after turkey.
2: Oh, dear.
3: A few other people texting in turkey farts, post-dinner flatulence.
2: Is that a thing?
3: It's a great guess. You eat that much food?
2: Yeah. Oh, it's just the food in general.
3: That's when you say you got to go for a walk. You go for a walk. You do a little crop dust. You come back.
2: Oh, gosh. Is that what you call it?
3: Yeah. You're not familiar with crop dusting?
2: Now it sounds familiar.
3: You're walking through a grocery aisle. You do a little twirl. Crop dust? Jog on.
2: I'm sorry I asked. Keela, what do you think the answer is?
4: Opinions. They're opinions.
3: Oh, yeah.
2: Unwanted side of opinions.
3: Yeah.
2: Oh, yeah. On everything, right? What kind of opinions do you get, Keela?
4: Raising the kids.
2: Oh.
3: Oh, gosh. Interfering with parenting?
2: Yeah, you can't do that.
4: Yeah, right?
2: Yeah.
3: Oh, man.
2: I learned that the hard way. I tried once with my sister when her kids were younger, and she shot me a death stare, and she was like, when you have kids, you can talk to me about parenting. And I was like,
4: exactly. Until then, please stay quiet.
2: Exactly. I learned my lesson.
3: You tried giving parenting advice to your older sister who had kids way before you?
2: I was young. I was naive. I didn't know.
3: You were still a kid when you gave the advice. Oh, boy. Akila, great guess. Not the answer, though.
4: Okay, thank you.
3: Bye-bye.
2: Hi, good morning. Matt, what's your guess?
5: I'm going to say an unwanted side of guilt.
2: Oh, guilt about what?
5: Guilt about not spending as much time with family over the years.
3: You got it! Matt, the answer is a guilt trip about not visiting enough.
5: Oh, well, I've been getting a guilt trip all week, so.
2: Oh, wow. Is this, you've been giving out the guilt trip or you've been getting it?
5: No, I've been getting it. Why aren't you taking me on your vacation?
3: Do you mean to Jamaica? But I mean, come on, you got a plus one. You have to bring your spouse. It's kind of a no-brainer, even though you hesitated on it.
5: I hesitated, but I'm bringing my wife.
3: There we go.
2: Nice.
3: Said with confidence.
2: It's going to be interesting dinner conversation this long weekend, isn't it, Matt?
5: Oh, it is.
3: It'd be tougher if a single guy like me won, because then everyone would be like, bring me. But when you're married, I feel like, come on, that's a layup.
2: Yeah.
5: It is a layup.
2: You know what, Matt? Bring your rum and raisin ice cream, and it will make everything better.
5: Oh, I will.
3: Yeah, just put it in your carry-on. It'll be great. Matt, you nailed it, buddy. Thanks for playing.
5: Thanks, guys. Happy Thanksgiving.
3: Happy Thanksgiving. What a week from that. Okay, we got a $1,000 cash call coming up. We could be calling you. Let's get a news update with Eva.
6: Good morning. Pumpkins, rides, and sports are among the activities taking place around the GTA for the Thanksgiving long weekend. TFC is at BMO Field. The Fall Harvest Market takes place at Sugar Beach, and it's a Thanksgiving treat for thrill seekers. Canada's Wonderland will be open for the first time in the park's history on the holiday Monday. Hurricane Isaias is anticipated to soon make landfall. Meteorological officials in the U.S. say Isaias has strengthened into a Category 2 hurricane as it surges toward the northern Gulf Coast. States of emergency have been issued in parts of Alabama, Florida, and Georgia. Some Florida airports are also set to close ahead of the storm. The Nobel Peace Prize was awarded this morning in Norway to former UN human rights chief Navathanam Navi Pillay. The Norwegian Nobel Committee said the South African judge won for her efforts to promote peace and international law. The committee says it comes at a time when the system of international law is under tremendous pressure and the institutions are under attack. In sports, Leafs lost to the Golden Knights 4-3 in a shootout. CHFI weather. Today, we've got sun and cloud with a high of 19, a few clouds tonight and a low of 6, and on Saturday, sun and cloud with a high of 19. Right now, it's 7 degrees.
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2: What happens on a Friday before a long weekend?
3: Yeah, that's a good point. I would not be surprised if we didn't get a pickup.
2: Because Fridays and Mondays typically are the days where it gets a little dicey if people actually pick up the phone. People are busy, we get it. And a lot of people took today off.
3: Oh, did they?
2: Yeah, there's a lot of people are off. So it could just be that they're not near their phone, even though they entered in, 12 chances yesterday to get in on the $1,000. It's possible.
3: If I were a betting man, and I'm not really, I would say we're not going to get a pickup today.
2: Okay. Mm-hmm. Well, let's see what happens. We're going to be calling you. Take the call blockers off and be by your phone.
3: Cash calls next.

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1: It's Friday. We have a $1,000 cash call heading into a Thanksgiving long weekend.
2: And we know how Fridays go. Any Friday, but especially on a long weekend, a lot of people are just off today. So I don't know how this is going to go. You don't think we're getting a pickup, eh?
1: I don't. I've been wrong before. Let's make the cash call. Oh, that's one. Definitely not picking up.
2: It's only been one.
1: I know.

0: Hello.
1: Oh, hi. Hi, good morning. I'm looking for Tony.
0: Speaking.
2: Hi, Tony. It's Pooja and Gurdeep calling from CHFI. Do you know why we're calling?
0: Don't you tell me this is the cash call.
1: Tony, not only is it the cash call, but I had complete faith that you were going to pick up this entire time. You won $1,000!
2: Tony, on Fridays, you know, it's a little dicey. We don't know if people are going to pick up. Tony, you picked up the phone. You knew you might be getting the cash call.
0: Yes.
1: You're very awake for this early in the morning. Tony, what's going on?
0: I am. I'm on my way to work.
1: Okay, terrific. Well, you're a stand-up guy. We knew you'd pick up all the way along. We never questioned it. What are you going to do with $1,000?
0: I'm not sure.
2: Okay, well, yeah, I mean, you've got the whole long weekend to think about it as well. No pressure. I just want you to know that yesterday at 11:45, you texted Root. And that's what won you your $1,000.
0: Oh, that's awesome. You guys are absolutely great.
1: Oh, Tony, we love having you with us. Congratulations and happy Thanksgiving long weekend.
0: Thank you very much. You too.
2: And just a reminder, you can, of course, get a bonus play on Monday so that you have more chances to get in on the cash call when we make that call at this time on Tuesday.

0: 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It's probably not what you're thinking.
1: Okay.
0: We are giving away our fourth all-inclusive trip to Jamaica in the 8 a.m. hour thanks to the Jamaica Tourist Board, Sunwing, and the Royal Tinda Grill. We could be calling you real soon.

0: Gurdeep, what's better than scraping ice off your windshield in November?
1: I don't know, literally anything?
0: Like Jamaica?
1: Now we're talking.
0: We're going on vacation! And we want you to come with us. Summer isn't
2: over yet. 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
12: With CHFI Traffic, I'm Eva Frajascados. Westbound 401 west of the 400 in the collectors, the two right lanes are still closed for that vehicle fire cleanup. It's quite jammed up from Allen, both in the express and collector lanes. You're also still going to find ongoing issues. That southbound 400 ramp to the west 401 closed because of that vehicle fire cleanup. South 400 south of Highway 89, it looks like the left lane is now closed for a collision. Slow going from Highway 89. Eastbound Gardner just busy from Park Lawn all the way through to Jarvis. No collisions. That's just due to volume. 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
2: So it's another feel-good 80s and 90s weekend, and to celebrate, we're going to play some dial tones that sound like songs from those decades. 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That's next.

0: 728 degrees on our way to 19 today with lots of sunshine.
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0: So it's another feel-good 80s and 90s weekend here on CHFI. It's a long weekend, of course. And, you know, we always like to celebrate by playing a game from the 80s and 90s where we can identify songs. And you actually came up with a pretty good idea, Gurdeep.
2: Well, do you know what feels very 80s and 90s to me? The sound of this. You hear that?
0: Like a dial tone?
2: Yeah, like the little, like, the keypad. Because you used to... I used to like play songs on the keypad back in the 80s and 90s with my friends on the phone. Like Mary Had a Little Lamb.
0: This was your childhood?
2: You never played Mary Had a Little Lamb on the keypad? Can I play it for you?
0: Yes.
2: Wait for it. Big finish.
3: Nailed it.
0: Wow. Okay.
2: Boom!
0: And we are out of time, so...
2: I'm so musical. Steph, wow. You did that. You must have did this.
3: I loved playing songs on the phone. It was so much fun.
0: So we're going to hear that kind of tone, and then we have to figure out what the 80s or 90s song is?
3: Yes.
2: Yeah. Okay. Let's do that. Okay, you can play along at home here. 80s
3: you guys are
2: and
3: playing
2: songs.
3: Together?
2: Yes, and Steph, you did this, so you're the DJ here. You can play this on your ringtone?
3: Yes.
2: Okay,
3: do it. So I'm going to give you an 80s song first. You ready?
2: Okay.
3: Yep. Okay, here we go.

0: I have no idea.
1: Listen to the beginning.
2: Sounds like happy birthday to you. No.
0: I have no idea.
2: Can you give me a clue?
0: Who sings it? Give us the artist. That won't help.
3: I don't remember.
0: Or that will help too much.
2: No.
0: Okay.
3: I don't remember.
0: I think we need.
2: I don't. It's not. No. Just tell us. I'm not going to get it. No.
3: You don't want me to keep playing it?
2: No.

0: Okay. Yeah. That was tricky. Oh, my goodness.
1: That was harder than I thought.
2: Okay. That'd be tougher than
1: your
2: I thought.
1: Mary Had a Little Lamb was very good.
0: Thank you.
1: Yeah.
2: Oh, thanks, Pedro.
1: No, I mean...
0: Hers is a higher degree of difficulty.
1: Yeah, hers is much more difficult.
2: Your hot cross buns was great. Okay, this is a 90s song.
1: Okay.
2: Okay, here we go.

0: on.
1: Oh, Celine Dion, My Heart Will Go On. Yes.
0: Yes. Oh, exhausted.
2: Wow. This game is difficult.
3: Does anybody else have a headache?
0: I'm tired.
3: Starting to get a headache.
1: I can see that happening. Yeah.
0: Okay. Here's another 80s, okay?
3: Uh-huh.
1: All right. Maybe we'll make this the last one.
3: Okay.
1: Can we finish our 90s?
3: I don't know. I like both of these.
1: All right.
3: Okay, let's go. 80s.
0: Okay, go. Okay, go.
3: Oh, come on. You have to get it from that. Right now.
0: Come on, it's MJ.
3: Thank you. It's MJ. What is that from?
0: What?
3: Right now.
0: Billie Jean?
3: Yes!
0: Blue Jean!
1: I don't hear it. I don't hear that one at all.
3: You only hear Hot Cross Buns and Married Little Lamb. Okay, here's the last one.
1: No, I think we're good.
3: Okay, here's the night.
0: No, one more.
3: Have you ever abandoned a game?
1: How long is this segment?
3: Shh, quiet, one more. Okay. It's a TV show.
1: Okay, now it just sounds like you're drunk. Steph is drunk.
3: I feel like I am losing my mind. What is happening?
1: No. You're just matched.
3: Come on.
1: To obtain a special dialing wand, please match the keypad with your palm.
3: Steph, how many coffees have you had?
1: Too many.
3: How many coffees have you had?
0: I'm exhausted.
1: No more coffees. Somebody take the phone away from Steph.
0: Have a nice day.
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0: It's the Pooja and Gurdeep Show on 98.1 CHFI. Have we recovered from that game?
1: You know what? I thought it felt really bad, and your texts are confirming that it also sounded very bad.
0: Yes. Chloe texting and saying, I still love you guys, but that was tragic. Yeah, we can't win every week. It wouldn't be that fun.
1: No, the important thing is we play games. We play lots of games here on the show. And in fact, what we do for you is every week we do a roundup of all the fun games we play and we put it together in a podcast episode.
0: Should we put what just happened on the podcast?
1: We might have to leave this one out. Okay. Yeah.
0: So every Friday we drop a podcast called the Fun and Games Podcast. And in that, you're going to get some really good stuff. So the one we just dropped this morning is called Fun and Games Pooja's Basement Hatch.
1: Okay, I don't remember what that was about.
0: That one is a little weird. So on that, you'll get the Battle of the Universe, All Things Thanksgiving, Word Whirl, a Jamaica trip winner, a nearly impossible question, a big cash call, and our Thanksgiving family feud. Maybe some games that you want to bring into Thanksgiving weekend as well.
1: Oh, that's a great idea. It might inspire you with your own family. 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
0: Okay, we still have a big Jamaica trip giveaway to do actually on this show a little bit later. Right now, let's get a news update with Eva.
2: Good morning. It's the Thanksgiving long weekend, and there are several events taking place, including Pumpkin Fest at Downsview Park. For the first time in the park's history, Canada's Wonderland will be open on Thanksgiving Monday. Grocery stores, LCBO locations, and beer stores are closed holiday Monday, but most malls will be open. States of emergency have been issued in parts of Alabama, Florida, and Georgia, along with mandatory evacuation orders in some areas, as Hurricane Isaias is anticipated to soon make landfall. Locations on the northern Gulf Coast could see up to 7 feet of storm surge and 380 millimeters of rain. Isaias has become the Atlantic season's first hurricane. Tickets for the Backstreet Boys Into the Millennium Homecoming Live in Canada residency go on sale to the general public today. The iconic boy band will have 9 shows at Rogers Centre in February. That's a record residency for the venue. Rogers is bringing BSB to Toronto on February 12th to 14th, 19th to 21st, and 26th to 28th. Rogers is the parent company of this radio station. In sports, Leafs lost to the Golden Knights 4-3 in a shootout. CHFI weather. Today, we've got sun and cloud with a high of 19, a few clouds tonight and a low of 6, and on Saturday, sun and cloud with a high of 19. Right now, it's 7 degrees.

0: Okay, have you seen this? Justin Timberlake getting called out on Instagram earlier this week by a comedian for something he did years ago. Do you know what I'm talking about? I think you might think you know what I'm talking about, but I don't think you know what I'm talking about. I'm going to tell you in the Daily Dublin. We now have a response from JT himself. I'll read you that as well.
1: Ooh.

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1: So if you are in the dating scene, Gurdeep, I have a new dating spot to tell you about. It's cheaper than dinner and drinks. That's next in the Daily Devil.
2: Oh, dear.

0: 7:38, 8 degrees and 19 is the high for today with lots of sunshine. We're above seasonal.
1: The Daily Double
2: with Pooja and Gurdeep.
0: Okay, we got two stories you need to know. You gave us a bit of a tease with Justin Timberlake there, Gurdeep.
3: Yeah, so I'm going to ask you a question, Pooja. When you think of Justin Timberlake specifically during his NSYNC years and like early solo years,
0: okay,
3: is there one thing about him that comes to mind from that era?
0: Several. I think of Britney. I think of the incident, the wardrobe malfunction.
3: I know a lot of people would go there, but not that.
0: I think of him on Fallon for some reason.
3: Okay, like, that was a little later in the era, but not that.
0: Yeah, that's okay. All I got. What do you got?
3: Comedian Hannah Young. It's not what I got. Comedian Hannah Young is calling out Justin Timberlake in a clip posted to Instagram this week that's gone viral, and it's pretty funny. Here's what she's calling him out for.
4: We don't talk about Justin Timberlake beatboxing enough, because there was a moment in time where that man would be in the middle of a song and just boots and cats, and we were like, yes, there he is. Nobody questioned it. Nobody said, Justin, you know, we have drums. This is a professional recording studio. There are instruments available to you. But no, Justin Timberlake wanted to make space noises with his mouth. You couldn't stop him. Award shows, live performances. You gave that man a microphone and there was always a chance he was about to go boots and cats. And we liked it. That's what I need us to sit with. We were watching that man make drum noises with his mouth. Like, oh my God, what can't he do? I think about it sometimes.
3: Oh, it's too good. It's too good. And guess what? The clip's gone viral. JT has responded in the comments. His comment is the first one on there. Hannah Young, if you want to look her up. But here's what JT said in the comments. Quote, I often look back on that time as well. I still haven't come up with any answers. I don't know how to apologize enough for whatever those ambitions were. Too many boots, too many cats. I hope you can forgive me. Also, I can't promise I won't do it again. God help us all.
0: Oh, my. Well, good for him for having some fun with it. Now I want to go back and listen to all the times he's done it.
3: The most cringy one was when he was on stage and he was like, I can't even do it properly, but he was like, Justin Timberlake. And they cut to Britney, and Britney's just eye rolling like, this loser.
0: Wow. Oh, my. Okay. Wow. And by the way, that comedian, she's so funny. She does a bit on soap operas as well.
3: Okay.
0: She's an easy follow on Instagram.
3: Okay. Nice. What do you got?
0: I hear being in the dating world not easy these days, right?
3: Yeah.
0: Especially with swipe culture.
3: Confirmed.
0: Because it's so easy to like dismiss people, to get on to bigger, better options, and it's just harder to find that genuine connection.
3: Disposable dating culture, I call it.
0: Yes, yeah. It's true. So in this dating culture, there's a lot that's changing, but this is one that I can actually get on board with. It's not all bad. Instead of a typical first date being dinner and drinks, how about
3: a musical?
0: No,
3: okay,
0: not a musical.
3: Not good,
0: no, a breakfast date.
3: Okay.
0: Have you ever gone on a breakfast date?
3: I have gone on a brunch date, yeah.
0: Okay. Well, Kellogg's in Australia, they conducted a survey and they found that 64% of singles love the idea of meeting for breakfast for a first date. So specifically a first date. Mm-hmm. This means instead of cocktails, you're having a coffee.
3: Yep.
0: And you know that that means it's a lot cheaper too, right? The bill is not going to be what it's going to be for dinner and drinks.
3: I didn't think about that. Okay.
0: It's quicker if you want to wrap things up. But here's the benefits of it as well. If it doesn't go well, guess what? You still have the rest of the day to get to your life and all the other things you want to do.
3: Yeah, totally.
0: If it does go well, what a great start to your day, first of all. And maybe there's an opportunity for the adventure to continue.
3: Maybe it turns into lunch.
0: I mean, you don't have to just get together
3: dessert.
0: And eat. You can do other things, too.
3: I know. It was a metaphor.
0: Yeah. You can, like, work it off and do an actual adventure.
3: Yeah. Also, if you're meeting up during the day, you get to see what they look like in the light of day.
0: Oh,
3: right?
0: Okay.
3: You see
0: that's
3: what they
0: important.
3: Really look like.
0: Yeah. And it's just something about the pressure is off at breakfast, I feel like. It's not the same pressure as at night.
3: A little bit.
0: Yeah.
3: Yeah. That's good. Yeah. Okay. No, I love a brunch date.
0: Okay. So more of those, less musicals?
3: So, I mean, listen. Can it be both?
0: Okay. It'll be both.
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0: So, fun fact, I have never been part of a fantasy draft before.
3: Oh.
0: You heard this and jumped.

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1: You're going to love it, Pooj. 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But coming up, that's going to be, we're going to do that in the 8 o'clock hour. Coming up before that, your friend and mine, speaking of Thanksgiving, Joe Bowen is in the house to talk about something very special. The voice of the Maple Leafs has retired. 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
2: Thanksgiving already has all the excitement of hockey game day. There's a starting lineup around the table. Turkey is the main event, and leftovers mean we're heading into overtime. Think Turkey has recruited the perfect person to call the action and cheer on Canadians, choosing Canadian-raised turkey this Thanksgiving. Legendary Leafs play-by-play voice, Joe Bowen. Good morning, Joe.
3: Yeah, welcome
4: morning,
3: to the show.
4: Gang. Morning.
3: Joe Bowen, it's so good to have you. Look, before we get to the campaign, what does your Thanksgiving starting lineup look like this year? What are some of Joe Bowen's traditions?
4: Well, the tradition that we've had is deep fried.
2: Ooh, yum.
4: I am an expert at it. I get the pot going, get the oil going. I have the perfect timing mechanism. I put the bird in. I have three crown and diet, and I'm done. And we're ready to eat.
3: Now that you've had a little bit of time in retirement, is there anything in life outside of hockey that makes you say, holy mackinac?
4: Oh, boy. Stuffing.
3: Family show, by the way.
4: Stuffing and mashed potatoes. There'll be a holy mackinac on Thanksgiving for sure.
2: Okay, why don't we play a game with you if you don't mind? It's going to be a

0: rapid fire. This is how it works. We're going to tell, if you like what we're saying, you're going to say holy Mackinac. If you don't, you're going to say no goal, okay?
1: Okay.
2: Breakfast for dinner.
1: Holy Mackinac.
0: An unsolicited hug.
1: Oh, well, holy Mackinac.
2: Someone calling you big guy.
1: No goal. I've lost weight. Come on.
0: A nap during the Leafs game.
1: Oh, no goal. Mm-hmm.
2: Pineapple on pizza.
1: No goal.
2: Yes.
1: No. No, I'm a traditionalist. I just want the pepperoni and the cheese.
2: Thank you.
0: A restaurant singing happy birthday to you.
1: Ooh, good. I'm going to go. No goal.
2: Dogs wearing tiny little winter boots.
1: Oh, holy Mackinac, yeah. I just got a dachshund. Little puppy. And he's low to the ground. He needs some stuff. Dougie is his name. He's named after Gilmore.
2: Oh, I love that.
0: That's so cute. What about group chats?
1: No goal. I'm not into group chats.
2: He agrees with you, Pooja. Wearing socks to bed.
1: Oh, no goal.
0: Christmas music in November. Don't forget, we are your Christmas music station here at CHFI.
1: Oh, well, I better do Holy Mackinac.
2: Yes, you better. Joe, what about the cold side of the pillow?
1: Oh, Holy Mackinac. I do it all the time. Yep. Oh, yeah, no, and I'm a flipper.
0: What about gravy on everything on your Thanksgiving plate?
1: No goal. I reserve for certain things.
2: Wise man. Things. A heated toilet seat.
1: Oh, the Pfister 2000.
2: Whoa, what's that?
1: Oh, yes. Oh, no. They had that at a hotel in Montreal. I was going to get my room service tray just pushed in. I just sat there. Oh, yeah.
3: Well,
1: if you have the heated seat, you obviously get the water spray and the air dryer. Mm-hmm. So I'm a big-time Holy Mackinac.
2: It's appropriate they had it in Montreal because the Habs logo looks like a toilet seat. So perfect.
1: Oh, very good. Mm-hmm. Very good. No, that's a Holy Mackinac, too.
2: There we go.
0: How do you feel about Pooja and Gurdeep asking you to play a dumb game like this?
1: Oh, Holy Mackinac. Why not?
2: Okay, and Joe, I'm not putting a year on this one. We'll just say the Leafs winning the Stanley Cup? Question mark?
1: No. Listen to this. The All-Ireland Gaelic Football Championship was won by County Mayo this year. They hadn't won it since 1951 because a priest put a curse on them when their celebratory parade cut in front of a funeral procession. They went to the final 13 times and lost. But won it this year, and I'm saying because Harold Ballard's house has been demolished.
2: This is the year.
1: I'm leaving it up.
0: Oh, he didn't finish the sentence.
2: No, but I love that. I've never heard that tale. I'm going to retell that. That's fantastic.
0: Wow. Yeah. Okay. Yeah. Well, you heard it here on CHFI.
2: Joe Bowen, thank you so much for doing this. This Thanksgiving, Think Turkey is encouraging Canadians to choose Canadian-raised turkey and support more than 510 farming families across the country. You can find recipes, tips, and more at thinkturkey.ca. Joe Bowen, Bonesy, we love you. Happy Thanksgiving.
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0: have two more all-inclusive vacations to Jamaica. 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
5: CHFI traffic, I'm Eva Fragiscados. Westbound 401 west of the 400 in the collectors. Two right lanes are closed for a vehicle fire. It's slow from Young Express and collector lanes. South 404 slow south of Finch to Don Mills. Eastbound on the Gardner Expressway, you'll find delays Park Lawn to Jarvis. And West QEW west of Trafalgar, part of the right lane is blocked with a stalled truck. North 427 approaching Dixon, right lane blocked with a stalled tractor trailer. And North 410, the ramp 2 steals. We've got the right lane closed off. That's all because of a stalled vehicle. Watch Wednesday Night Hockey. 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
21: 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We got your first Cash Call keyword coming up and a trip to Jamaica. But first, here's Eva.
5: Good morning. Mild temperatures, corn mazes, and pumpkins will make up the Thanksgiving long weekend. This holiday Monday, for the first time ever, Canada's Wonderland will be open. LCBO, beer stores, banks, and most grocery stores will be closed on the holiday Monday, but most malls are open. A trailblazing South African judge and a former UN High Commissioner for Human Rights has been awarded the Nobel Peace Prize. Navathanam Navi Pillai has won the Nobel Peace Prize for her efforts to promote peace and international law. The Norwegian Nobel Committee said Pillai held states and national leaders accountable and brought hope to the victims of violence and conflict. Backstreet Boys fans will be locked in this morning at 10. That's when general ticket sales open for BSB's Into the Millennium Homecoming Live in Canada residency. Rogers is bringing the Backstreet Boys to Rogers Centre for most of February. They'll settle in for 9 shows, breaking the record for a residency at the venue. Rogers is the parent company of this radio station. In sports, Leafs lost to the Golden Knights 4-3 in a shootout. CHFI weather. Today, we've got sun and cloud with a high of 19, a few clouds tonight and a low of 6, and on Saturday, sun and cloud with a high of 19. Right now, it's 7 degrees.
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21: Friday is going into a long weekend, can be a little weird in terms of whether people are picking up or not. You brought up a good point. A lot of people take the Friday off.
0: That's true. So maybe they're just not in that mode, right? Even though they entered in a keyword.
21: Yeah. So we did not know what was going to happen an hour ago when we made a $1,000 cash call.
24: Hello.
21: Oh, hi. Hi, good morning. I'm looking for Tony.
24: Speaking.
0: Hi, Tony. It's Pooja and Gradeep calling from CHFI. 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
24: You won $1,000! Yeah! Thank you very much.
0: You actually said he was not going to pick up. 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
0: And we got a pickup.
21: Yeah, we did.
0: Well, I guess we'll see what happens on Tuesday now, because you got 12 chances starting this hour with keywords. 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
21: Okay, this is fun. A fantasy football draft, except we're doing it for Thanksgiving. That's right. Pooja's never been in a draft. I am going to do your first fantasy draft with you, Pooja. Excited? It's all Thanksgiving.

0: 8:06, 8 degrees, chilly start, feels like 5. That's right, it's time for the Thanksgiving Dinner Fantasy Draft. Are you ready to take part in your first ever draft, Pooja and Steph?
1: I mean, okay, before we start, I've never been a part of a fantasy draft before. My husband's in a whole bunch. Every dude I've ever known my whole life gets very excited for a fantasy draft. Can you just explain to me what the appeal is?
0: So it's typically you're doing this for like a fantasy team, so you're drafting players and you take turns, and whoever gets the first pick usually draw a number. They get to the honor of picking first, and let's say you have 10 people in your draft. You go one all the way through 10. Everyone's got their lists of who they think the best players are, and you're crossing your list off as these guys are coming off the board. And then it's a snake style draft. So it goes like 1 through 10 and then 10 through 1. So if you get the 10th pick, you're like, oh, I got the 10th pick. But you also get 10 and 11. And then it goes, so you pick first, you don't get to pick again until 20.
1: Wow.
0: So that's how it's fair. And then you play a whole season and you see whose players accumulate the most.

0: most total points, and then usually there's money attached to it.
1: So some of this is also luck. It's not just knowing.
0: Luck and skill, because you don't know who's going to get injured or what trades might happen, but it is a lot of like research in terms of like, I think this guy hasn't popped as a player yet, but I think he's going to have a big season, so I'm taking him.
1: Because like, I'll try to watch football with my husband, and I'm like, oh, which team are we rooting for? Because I think that that's the way it works. He's like, I don't care about the team. He's like, I care about the player.
0: And it can be both. You can be a Bills fan, but then also just cheer for players. Okay, I'm going to hand you these lists. We're making it real simple. This is Thanksgiving tasks.
1: Okay.
0: So this is Thanksgiving tasks. These are, think of these as the 9 players that are available, okay?
1: Okay.
0: I have a cup here with the numbers 1, 2, and 3 on it. This is a very scaled down draft. It's just me, you, and Steph, okay? Who you're going to pick first?
1: You are so excited.
2: We have the same list?
0: Yes, because we're picking from the same number.
2: Are we telling?
0: If we were doing a hockey draft, we'd all be picked. There's only one Connor McDavid, right?
1: Okay.
0: Steph, here, take a number.
1: Okay, should we read what's on the list?
0: It's okay. I'll take the other number. What did you get, Pooch?
1: I got number 3.
0: Okay. You'll get 3 and 4. Steph, what do you got?
2: I got 1.
0: Okay, so I got 2. So it's going to go Steph, me, Pooch, Pooch, me, Steph.
1: Okay.
0: Until we get through the list. So Steph, with the first overall pick in the Thanksgiving fantasy draft, who are you drafting?
2: Is this what I got to do for Thanksgiving?
0: Yes, you want to take what you think is the most desirable task.
2: Oh,
0: we got a list of Thanksgiving tasks.
2: I'm going to make the stuffing.
0: Okay. First overall pick to Steph. I did not see that coming. First overall pick to Steph is make the stuffing. I'm so glad you did that, Steph. That's a sucker pick because the number one overall draft pick, this is the one you're going to come to regret later. I am taking second overall, bring the wine.
2: I know. I was going to do that, but
0: it's so easy.
1: That's the one I wanted.
2: So is stuffing. Yeah. It's in a box.
0: So imagine, Pooj, you had a pick and you wanted to draft Austin Matthews, and the person before you takes Matthews, you're like, oh, I wanted him. And now you got to take the next best player on your list, which is...
1: Okay, I'm going to...
0: And you have back-to-back picks now. You get 2 in a row.
1: I don't want to do anything. So... I'm gonna host the kids' table.
0: Interesting.
1: I don't even have to do anything. I just have to show up as me, the clown that I am.
0: Chris and I were debating that he said that would be your top pick, and I said no, but she deals with kids all the time. I don't know if she'd want that.
1: Just get to be a kid. That's great.
0: Okay, you have you're on the board again, Pooch. Oh, another pick here.
1: Okay, so back to back. How hard can it be for me to bake the pie? Because the pie hopefully is already made.
2: You gotta bake it.
1: No, I'm just putting it in the oven to bake.
2: No, you gotta bake it.
1: No, that means you have to make it.
2: Yes.
1: No, it doesn't say make. It says bake.
2: Yeah, but when you bake a pie, you make it.
1: No.
0: It's still a lot of work. You got to watch it. You got to make sure it's not you're not burning it.
1: I want to make sure I know what I'm signing up for. It's pre-made and I'm baking it.
0: Yes, but you have to make sure it's done properly. If you ruin the pie, Thanksgiving's ruined.
1: I can follow instructions. I'm going with that.
0: A lot of pressure.
1: Okay. All right. So who's next now?
0: Okay, so it's back to me now.
2: No, me.
0: No.
2: Oh, yeah, go backwards.
0: Snake order.
2: Okay.
0: I am going to go with... Okay, I'm going to go with this. This is not very hard, and this is going to count as my workout for the day. I'm going to put my forearms to it. I'm going with mash the potatoes.
2: Oh,
0: easy peasy. My
2: that's
0: team
2: the
0: is,
2: one I wanted to
0: my
2: do.
0: Team is sick.
2: You're doing that.
0: I'm going to crush you guys. What do you got? Steph, you got back-to-back picks now.
2: Oh, okay. Oh, ew. All right. I'm going to make the gravy, because that also comes from a package.
1: Oh, my gosh. I already know how this is going to go.
2: And then I'm going to stop a family argument.
1: No.
0: Oh, that is so Steph. Okay, even though I hate this chore... I am going to wash the dishes because that leaves Pooja with the last pick, which is...
1: I have to cook the turkey.
0: Wow.
1: The vegetarian has to cook the turkey.
2: And you're not just warming it up like your pie.
0: That is it. The draft is complete. Now what we do is everybody read out your roster, read out your teams. Pooj, your 3 Thanksgiving tasks, your Thanksgiving roster is?
1: I'm cooking the turkey, I'm baking the pie, and I'm hosting the kids' table.
0: That sounds awful. Those could have been the last 3 picks. That is awful.
1: I hate your fantasy drafts.
0: Your team sucks. Steph, give us your team.
2: I am making my packaged gravy, making my box stuffing, and stopping a family argument.
1: Oh my gosh, that doesn't sound okay. Mine's fun. Great
0: guys,
1: either.
0: I have experience in fantasy drafts, and this is why I come out with easily the best team. This is what I'm doing this Thanksgiving. I'm mashing the potatoes, I'm bringing the wine, and I'm washing the dishes.
2: Oh, just the end of your night's not going to be good.
1: Honestly, the dishes is the worst.
2: Yeah,
0: oh, really? Oh, really? Making the you're going to ruin the main and the dessert.
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9: With CHFI Traffic, I'm Eva Fradiscados. West 401 approaching Allen Collectors. The right lane is blocked with a stalled car. West of the 400 and the Collectors, two right lanes remain closed off for a vehicle fire that happened during the overnight period. It is still there. They've yet to clean it all up. It is jammed up from Yonge and the Express and Collectors. The South 400 ramp to the West 401 is also closed because of that vehicle fire. So it's causing a jam up on the South 400 from south of Shepherd right down to the 401. Southbound 404 DVP, typical volume delays through there. We had some problems on the West QEW west of Trafalgar. It's now just part of the right lane that remains blocked with that stalled truck. And North 427 approaching Dixon, right lane is closed off because of a stalled truck. 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
2: We are about to give away trip number 4 to Jamaica, an all-inclusive trip with us.
3: Yes, this is all thanks to our friends at Jamaica Tourist Board, Sunwing, and the Royalton Negril. We haven't really done anything like this on the show before. We've given away trips, but we've never gone with you.
2: I'm getting more and more excited for the trip because our 3 random winners all sound super fun. We've never met any of them, but I'm like, we're putting together a pretty sick roster of fun people who are going to Jamaica with.
3: Are we
2: going to
3: be the boring ones?
2: I mean, the way it's looking so far, maybe.
3: They're going to be like, shots. We're going to be like, it's 8 o'clock, guys. We got to go to bed.
2: Time to go to bed. We're on a very tight schedule. Like, these guys are lame. Okay, let's call winner number 4 for Jamaica.
4: Hello.
2: Hi, good morning.
4: Morning.
2: Hi, is this Ashley?
4: Yes.
2: Oh, hi, Ashley. Yes, it's Gurdeep. How you doing?
4: I'm good, but I'm kind of freaking out now. What are you guys calling me for?
3: Oh, Ashley, I'm here too.
4: I know.
3: Can't we just call you to say hi?
2: Yeah, you're fun.
4: Guys?
3: Why could we be calling you? Because we're past cash call, so that can't be it.
4: No, you're not. No.
2: And we're past the nearly impossible question, which I think
4: you
2: called
4: in. Are you serious? Is this not Jamaica?
3: I mean, do you want it to be Jamaica?
2: Do you like jerk chicken?
4: My heart's beating so fast, is it?
2: Do you like jerk chicken? Do you like a little rum?
4: I do. It's my anniversary 6 months.
2: When's your anniversary?
4: November 10th.
2: Okay, well, I don't know when we're going, but it's in November. You're coming to Jamaica!
4: Yeah!
3: Ashley, you want a trip to Jamaica with us.
4: Oh, my God, guys, I've been crying. Oh, my God. I'm so excited.
2: This is crazy luck. We already have a couple that's coming that's celebrating their 46th wedding anniversary.
4: Yes.
2: And you have a wedding anniversary in November, too? That's insane. How many years?
4: 21.
3: Wow, so you're not bringing him. That's going to be weird.
2: What's your husband's name?
4: Jeff.
3: Wow.
2: Ashley and Jeff?
3: This is so exciting. Well, I'm so glad that we can treat you with your anniversary celebration, and we all get to have some fun together. We're going to get to know Jamaica together.
4: Oh, my God, guys, this is amazing. Thank you.
2: Ashley, you are so welcome. Pack your bags. We're heading to Jamaica. You should probably tell Jeff as well.
4: Yes, definitely.
3: Are you able to say for us that you're going on a Jamaican vacation?
4: I'm going on a Jamaican vacation.
3: So good.
2: Ashley, that's amazing. We're so glad we could make your day.
4: Okay. I love you guys.
2: Love you too.
3: We love you too.
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2: Ooh, take a breath, Ashley. I think she's still hyperventilating.
3: I think so. But just one more all-inclusive vacation to Jamaica left that we're going to be giving away on Tuesday. So that means you can enter in all weekend long.
2: Anytime you hear the sound effect that says vacation, text vacation and your name to 981. 981.

0: 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We got Can't Beat Gurdeep coming up and your first cash call keyword. Right now, let's get a news update with Eva.
1: Good morning. Pumpkins, rides, and sports are among the activities taking place around the GTA for the Thanksgiving long weekend. TFC is at BMO Field. The Fall Harvest Market takes place at Sugar Beach, and it's a Thanksgiving treat for thrill seekers. Canada's Wonderland will be open for the first time in the park's history on the holiday Monday. Hurricane Isaias is anticipated to soon make landfall. Meteorological officials in the U.S. say Isaias has strengthened into a Category 2 hurricane as it surges toward the northern Gulf Coast. States of emergency have been issued in parts of Alabama, Florida, and Georgia. Some Florida airports are also set to close ahead of the storm. The Nobel Peace Prize was awarded this morning in Norway to former UN human rights chief Navathanom Navi Pillay. The Norwegian Nobel Committee said the South African judge won for her efforts to promote peace and international law. The committee says it comes at a time when the system of international law is under tremendous pressure and the institutions are under attack. In sports, Leafs lost to the Golden Knights 4-3 in a shootout. CHFI weather. Today, we've got sun and cloud with a high of 19, a few clouds tonight and a low of 6, and on Saturday, sun and cloud with a high of 19. Right now, it's 7 degrees.

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2: Yeah, so 12 today, 6 Saturday, 6 Sunday, and 6 on your long weekend Monday. I just was doing quick math while we were 18 plus 12. 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
3: Wow, 30. 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Your keyword for this hour is treat.
2: Treat, as in it's almost time to trick or treat.
3: Treat, or maybe you're going to enjoy a treat after your big Thanksgiving dinner.
2: 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Lots of treats this weekend.
3: Yes. So treat, T-R-E-A-T, singular, treat, and your name to 981-981.
2: Good luck.
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3: Raquel is hoping to beat Gurdeep. Raquel is an ESL teacher, and she also speaks Portuguese, which I love hearing, Raquel, because I actually grew up with a lot of Portuguese friends in my Portuguese neighborhood, and I picked up some words over the years.
4: Amazing.
3: Can I try some on you?
4: Absolutely.
3: Okay. Andaki.
4: Come here. Yeah.
3: I heard that when we were playing outside and the parents would be like, Andaki, like come home.
2: Oh, okay.
3: Yeah. And then bom dia. Good morning.
4: Yes. Yeah. Good day. Yeah.
2: How about Campi Gurdeep in Portuguese?
3: Oh, that's a good one.
4: Não posso ganhar contra Gurdeep.
2: Okay, but can you sing it like can't be Gurdeep?
4: Oh, não posso ganhar contra Gurdeep.
2: Oh, that's good. Yeah.
3: Yes. Raquel.
2: They just came to Portugal.
3: Raquel's already a winner in my books. Okay, you know how this works. I'm going to give you 5 trivia questions. I'll give the same 5 to Gurdeep. You got to get more right than him. That's how you're going to win $100 of his money. So, can you do the honors of kicking him out of the studio?
4: Sure. Vai para fora, Gurdeep.
3: Oh, okay. What does that mean?
4: Go outside.
3: Oh, go outside.

0: pass.
1: Drake is sitting out the 2027 Grammys after choosing not to submit any of his three new albums. What nickname does Drake often use for Toronto?
0: The Six.
1: Google says the best Christmas flight deals usually show up around 56 days before takeoff, so now is the time to start looking. Which aviation pioneer became the first woman to fly solo nonstop across the Atlantic?
0: Amelia Earhart.
1: Tips for parents on Halloween: trackers and scheduled check-ins can help you keep tabs on your trick-or-treaters without ruining their Halloween fun. Can you make the sound of a scary Halloween witch for us? Okay, we're going to get Gurdeep to come back in. See how he does with the same five questions. I'm the key. See, I can use it now. Now it makes sense.
2: Do you have to yell everything in Portuguese?
1: They were always yelling it. Jack Nicholson is famous for The Shining, and the axe is going up for auction. It could sell for more than $65,000.
2: Whoa.
1: Finish Jack Nicholson's famous line from The Shining. Here's
2: Johnny.
1: After more than 70 years on regular TV, the Emmys are moving exclusively to Prime Video next year. Who made Emmy history with 6 wins for playing Selena Meyer on Veep?
2: I didn't watch Veep, but I know that was the Julia Louis-Dreyfus show, so I'm going to say Julia Louis-Dreyfus.
1: Drake is sitting out the 2027 Grammys after choosing not to submit any of his 3 new albums. Which nickname does Drake often use for Toronto?
2: For Toronto, The Six.
1: Google says the best Christmas flight deals usually show up around 56 days before takeoff, so now is the time to start booking. Which aviation pioneer became the first woman to fly solo nonstop across the Atlantic?
2: Was that Amelia Earhart?
1: Tips for parents on Halloween: trackers and scheduled check-ins can help you keep tabs on your trick-or-treaters without ruining their Halloween fun. Can you make the sound of a scary Halloween witch?
3: Oh, I'll get you, my pretty.
1: Oh, gosh.
2: I believe that was the Wicked Witch of the West.
1: Okay, we have a total for you, Raquel, of 3 out of 5. And
0: yeah.
1: Gurdeep, you got all 5 correct.
2: Come on, that guy is good. Oh, that guy's me.
1: Raquel, in the end, you didn't beat Gurdeep. You know what that means?
4: Can't beat Gurdeep.
2: Oh. Raquel, you were a lot of fun. This has been
0: a
2: journey.
1: And Raquel, good news for you. Everyone is a winner on Can't Beat Gurdeep this week. Thanks to the Great Canadian Casino Resort Toronto, you have won a prize pack to celebrate the $1 million masquerade that's happening all October with daily and weekly slot play draws and a $1 million slot play grand prize draw on October 31st. So this is what you are getting: a $250 dining voucher, $500 in slot play, and 5,000 ballots for that grand prize draw. You must be 19 and over and a Great Canadian Rewards member. If you gamble, play smart. Congratulations, Raquel.
0: Oh my gosh. Thank you so much, Pooja and Gurdeep.
1: And just a reminder, we play for $100 of Gurdeep's money every day at this time.

0: So much love for Jamaica. Oh, man. Lots of entries coming in. We have given away 4 all-inclusive trips to the Royal Tinda Grill. Thanks to our friends at the Jamaica Tourist Board, Royal Tinda Grill, and Sunwing. We have 1 more trip to give away, Pooj. That's going to happen on Tuesday.
1: Yes. So make sure that you are still entering all weekend long when you hear the sounder of us going, Baka! And I know it gets annoying. All you got to do is text vacation, spell it correctly.
0: The sounder is mostly you, by the way.
1: That's true. Yeah. That's true. And you're supposed to spell it vacation correctly.
0: The proper way, yeah.
1: Yes, and your full name to 91-91. And you could be going. We could be calling you on Tuesday.
0: Yes, and you have to go with us. That's the caveat. It's either a bonus or a drawback. But either way, we're going to be there on your vacation.
1: I'm just going to like wake you up every morning with vacation.
0: Oh, my goodness.
1: That will
0: please
1: be the alarm
0: separate
1: clock.
0: Rooms, not adjoining doors. All right, we are just about out of here. Don't forget, we got Backstreet Boys tickets, too. When you hear a Backstreet Boys song, text BSB in your name to 981-981. Then listen to Greg Burns at 6 o'clock. Michelle Butterly is staring at us menacingly through the glass. We better vacate.
1: Yeah, she has your 9 o'clock keyword for cash call. Don't forget, you also have bonus plays. You can get in on the cash call. Tuesday is when we're going to be making that cash call. But also, she's

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4: With CH5 traffic, I'm Eva Fradiscatos. Westbound on the 401, you're still going to find ongoing slowdowns from Yonge in the Express and Collectors all the way through to west of the 400 in the Collectors, where the two right lanes are still closed for this vehicle fire cleanup. It's been quite some time. And that south 400 ramp to the west 401 is also shut down because of that. If you're on the Toronto-bound QEW over the Burlington Skyway, new problem taking up the right lane. And west QEW west of Trafalgar, part of the right lane is closed. East and westbound Highway 9, from Highway 27 to Leonard, that's all shut down, and that's all because of a collision.

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of a scary moment on stage for Celine Dion, who slipped and fell during her Paris residency. Total pro, though. She had her wide leg pants on, took a step, and if you've had this happen to you, you know how fast you go down. Her pants got stuck in her heel. Boom, down, right back up, thumbs up, and continued the show. 98.1 CHFI. 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

for 9 amazing shows. 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

0: 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They make that cash call just after 7. Did you hear? Because this morning, Tony Kelly won the cash.
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Hey, Shaw Butterly, how you doing this morning? So we've got Friday heading into a long weekend. Happy Thanksgiving. Do you do like all the things, like the turkey and stuffing and potato and maybe a veg, and then you throw in some pumpkin pie with some whipping cream on top? Like, all that sounds so good. And then if you're like somebody that counts calories, I need you not to do that to yourself this weekend, because you would drive yourself absolutely insane, because it is a mind blower when you add up the calories for what I just mentioned. So that's like a traditional Canadian Thanksgiving dinner, right? So you have turkey, stuffing. Oh, I forgot the gravy. Turkey, stuffing, potato, veg, gravy, and then pumpkin pie. Maybe you do apple pie. I don't know. Whipping cream, ice cream, whatever you do. You just add up that one without going for secondsies, without even going back to fill your plate up a second time. 3,500 calories. That's enough to put on 1 pound. Now, I'm not saying that so that you'll be guilty. You'll have it in the back of your mind. But listen, I say you do you, and you just like fill your boots. Whatever it is that you want, you have this weekend, you get a free pass. And it's from me. Okay? Free pass. You just do you and have fun and be safe and have a great Thanksgiving from all of us here at 98.1 CHFI. Shine bright like a diamond.

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I'm Michelle Butterly. Hi, good morning. So my boss Alex was just in here and we were just kind of like chitty-chatting about, you know, this is the thing that happens every Friday heading into Thanksgiving. Do anything special this weekend? Where are you going? What are you doing? I'm doing something called Bingo Loco because it sounded too fun not to take part. So I'm doing that this weekend. I'll let you know on Tuesday how that goes. However, if you're staying in town and you're like, oh, okay, what should we do? There, of course, because we're Toronto, tons of stuff going on. They have the Toronto Zoo is going to be open the entire long weekend, including on Thanksgiving Monday. They've got, I want to see Maple. I do want to see the pygmy hippo because how cute is that? But also they have Glow in the Wild, and that's at Toronto Zoo. And if not, maybe you're into Halloween Haunt at Canada's Wonderland. That's happening this weekend too. And Pumpkin Fest at Downsview. I know, just always fun stuff going on. And it looks like the weather is going to cooperate. So yay! Enjoy yourself. Also, a little heads up for you. Another two shows have been added to Rogers Centre for the Backstreet Boys. Thank you, Rogers, for bringing Backstreet Boys to Canada, by the way. We're up to 11 shows now, so keep listening for us to play Backstreet Boys songs. Then you text your name and BSB to 981-981 once you hear a Backstreet Boys song. 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

Doesn't get much larger than this. Rogers bringing the Backstreet Boys to Canada for 11 shows now. 11 shows at Rogers Centre, and you can win tickets right here on CHFI. So keep listening today. Anytime you hear us play a Backstreet Boys song, nudge, nudge, wink, wink, you are going to text BSB in your name to 981-981. And then you're going to listen to Greg after 6 tonight to find out if you are going to the show. This is all part of Rogers' plan to bring more entertainment to Canada. 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So now we are at a record-setting 11 shows of the Backstreet Boys at Rogers Center. 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

Michelle Butterly. Hi, good afternoon. And I know it's Friday heading into a long weekend, so I also know this much. Friday heading into a long weekend means that the rush hour traffic doesn't start at like 3 or 3:30. It starts already. It's already starting. So have your patience with you, and Greg will safely get you around this afternoon by giving the heads up of what's happening in the city. But also, I just wanted to give you this heads up too, because Pooja and Gurdeep are off to Jamaica, and they have an all-inclusive vacation for two to give away to Jamaica, thanks to our friends at the Jamaica Tourist Board, Sunwing, and the Royalton Negril. I know you want to get in on the winning here, so make sure that you keep on listening, not only today, but all this long weekend. Whenever you hear Pooja and Gurdeep's vacation call, then you are going to text vacation and your name to 981-981, and that will get you in on the winning. You'll find out Tuesday morning after 8 with the Pooja and Gurdeep show whether or not you are going to Jamaica from 98.1 CHFI. Bye.

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2: Hey, happy Thanksgiving weekend. I'm Brooksy. I know you'd be thankful to win some extra cash, and you can with our Cash Calls. 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These keywords may also get you that big cash call in 3 weeks worth $10,000. So yeah, I've got another keyword coming up. As we get closer to kicking off our Feel Good 80s and 90s holiday weekend, we're kicking it off early today. I'll start that at 3 o'clock, but to give you a little taste of what you'll be hearing, here's AHA, Take On Me. 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

on CHFI. I'm Brooksy. Let's look at your weekend forecast because part of it looks great. Some looks frosty. Some looks wet. Really nice this afternoon for the GTA. It's, 19 degrees right now. If you're heading up to Cottage Country, though, they've had some rain and storms, like through Kawartha Lakes and Haliburton right now. But back down for us tonight, it's going to drop down cold, low of 6 degrees. But areas to the north of the GTA east could have frost, like Caledon, Vaughan, Newmarket, Ajax, Oshawa, Uxbridge areas. Really nice tomorrow, though, back up to 19 degrees. Sunday, rainy and 18, and Monday's looking cloudy, but 22 degrees for high on Monday, your holiday Monday. Coming up is your chance to get away from this impending cold weather. There's one more all-inclusive trip for two to win to Jamaica. Listen all this weekend for Pooja Engerdeep's vacation call. When you hear it, text the word vacation to 981-981 and then just listen after 8 o'clock on Tuesday morning to see if you are getting that call and going to Jamaica with Pooja Engerdeep. Good luck. And I'll play that Pooja Engerdeep's vacation call coming up in about... about 15 minutes. It's all thanks to our friends at the Jamaica Tourist Board, Sunwing, and the Royalton Negril. Also on the way is that cash call keyword for you to win $1,000. Here's Tegan and Sarah Closer on CHFI.

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2: Yeah! 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Keyword for this hour is bake, as in what will you bake for Thanksgiving dessert? Bake, B-A-K-E, bake. Text the word bake and your name to 981-981. Then if you need to, set a reminder on Tuesday morning just before 7 so you're ready for that cash call. Good luck. Don't put your phone too far away because I'm also going to get you in for a chance to win that trip to Jamaica. Pooja and Gurdeep's vacation call is coming up very soon on 98.1 CHFI.

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1: Alexander Stewart, I Wish You Cheated on 98.1 CHFI. I'm Brooksy. And as you're getting together with family this weekend, see if this is true. Is the second born in the family the troublemaker? Because according to this study, they are. And I was like, wait a minute, I'm the second born. But they said that there's a reason for kids that are second born to be more in trouble. They said that's because of influence and attention. Firstborns tend to model adults because that's who they're around, right? Secondborns often look up to those older siblings who might not be as mature. So is a second born in your family the troublemaker? I would say no, because my brother, he would be the one who would set me up to get in trouble. Who's the troublemaker there? Coming up after 2 o'clock, it is your chance to win Backstreet Boys tickets. They just added another 2 shows. They're doing 11 shows at Rogers Center now. You can be at one of them. Anytime you hear a Backstreet Boys song, text BSB to 981-981. Yeah, and I've got a Backstreet Boys song coming up. This is 98.1.

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2: Well, happy Thanksgiving weekend. I'm Brooksy. Yes, our Cash Call will be back on Tuesday morning. You can get a bunch of entries this weekend to get that $1,000 on Tuesday. Maybe that $10,000 in 3 weeks coming up on October 30th. That's when we do our next big special Cash Call. So all the keywords you're texting in this weekend, we'll get you in for both. And yes, with Cash Call, you can absolutely win more than once. And there's more that you can win than just cash. How about some Backstreet Boys tickets? They added two more shows, by the way. They're now going to be down at Rogers Center March 5th and 6th. Backstreet Boys tickets coming up.

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Rogers is bringing Backstreet Boys to Canada for 11 huge shows. 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This is all part of Rogers' plan to bring more entertainment to Canada. 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

That song always puts me in such a great mood. Katrina and the Waves, Walking on Sunshine. Although we're already in a great mood because it's a Thanksgiving long holiday weekend. I'm Brooksy, and there's lots going on around town. We've got Pumpkin Fest going on up at Downsview Park. Toronto Fall Harvest Market's happening at Sugar Beach all weekend long. There's another Thanksgiving market at Parkdale Hall. And I think for the first time ever, Canada's Wonderland posted that they're going to be open on Monday so you can go get your spook on with Halloween Haunt. All right, coming up in a couple songs, I have another keyword for you to get Tuesday morning's cash call and win $1,000. 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
2: 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Grill, G-R-I-L-L. 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And then make sure Tuesday morning at 7 o'clock, if your phone rings, pick it up, because you have to pick up the cash call to win the cash. Good luck.

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2: 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My three-word weekend is mechanic turkey ribs. And it's not that we're having a turkey dinner with ribs and inviting a mechanic over. No, our one car died, so we got to get that taken care of. I threw my back out and my ribs were stuck, but I got them moving. So I got to do stretches to keep them moving this weekend, and hopefully my back will get better. But we're also having our big Thanksgiving turkey dinner tomorrow. And thankfully, I don't have to cook. So text me your three-word weekend to 981-981. We'll get to those coming up after 3 o'clock. And at 3 o'clock, I'll be kicking off our feel-good 80s and 90s holiday weekend, ramping up the great tunes that you love from those decades. Like this one, Paul Jantz, Every Little Tear. 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
2: Well, happy Thanksgiving weekend. I'm Brooksy. So let's kick off this holiday weekend early, yeah? With more of your favorite music. We love the 80s and 90s. We know that you love the 80s and 90s. So I have lined up this hour some Britney Spears, great song from Bonnie Tyler, Spice Girls, Madonna, Corey Hart. Let's get going with Phil Collins, You Can't Hurry Love. It's your feel

0: to eat turkey, 'cause it's good. Love to eat the turkey like a good boy should, 'cause it's turkey to eat so good.
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0: doing this weekend?
1: Brooksy's three-word weekend.
2: Yeah, let me know what your plans are this weekend just using three words. Alyssa says work, bubble tea, croissants. Lena says grocery, cooking, rest. If you're putting on a big Thanksgiving meal this weekend, you do the grocery shopping and then the cooking, and then you certainly need the rest afterwards, right? Vita, you said colors, packing, wedding. I'm assuming colors will be out having a hike, enjoying the beautiful fall foliage.
3: Oh, yeah, for sure.
2: Now, what's packing and wedding? Are you going away to a wedding?
3: I'm going away to my home country, but yeah, I'm attending a colleague's wedding.
2: What country?
3: India.
2: India. Have a wonderful, safe trip. Now, where's the wedding?
3: It's here. It's on Monday.
2: Oh, Thanksgiving weddings are so beautiful with all the beautiful colors and the trees.
3: And this is the perfect wedding, and I have never attended a Jewish wedding, so this would be my first one, so I'm just so excited for it.
2: Oh, enjoy it. Happy Thanksgiving, Vita.
3: Thank you. You too.
2: Now, Vita is going on a trip there, and I have another three words for you. Pack for Jamaica. We have one more all-inclusive vacation for two for you to win. It'll be given away Tuesday morning, so listen all this week for Pooja and Gurdeep's vacation call. Text the word vacation when you hear it, and you could be enjoying the beach thanks to our friends at Jamaica Tourist Board, Sunwing, and the Royalton Negril. And let me tell you, you'll be hearing that vacation call in less than 15 minutes right here on 98.1 CHFI. Here's Bonnie Tyler.

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21: 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If you're heading westbound on the 401, the ramp to Port Union, watch out for a stalled vehicle. It's in the left lane. Southbound 400 approaching Teston, we've got a stalled vehicle in the HOV lane. So no backup, but just be careful of that. Now, if you're heading to the cottage, a very busy drive on the northbound 400. We've got delays Finch up to Langstaff and then approaching Highway 89 all the way up to Dunlop. If you're on the eastbound 401 approaching Brock Road in the collectors, we've got a collision in the left lane. So right now we're seeing delays from east of Liverpool Express collectors all the way to Stevenson Road.
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2: So we're giving you lots of keywords this weekend to get our cash calls. 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Keyword for this hour is fire, as in it's going to be really chilly tonight. If you have a fireplace, will you light a fire to keep nice and cozy warm? Fire. 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Because you have to pick up these cash calls to win the cash. Good luck.
6: Loves like a river that you travel on when there's one day.

0: doing this weekend?
1: Brooksy's three-word weekend.
2: Yeah, you've been telling me your three-word weekend. Just describe your weekend plans using three words. Lori from Georgetown simply said gobble, gobble, gobble. Shireen, you said fair turkey family. What fair? What,
3: Norwood Fair.
2: Oh, have you been before?
3: Actually, this is the first time that I'm going to a fair on a Thanksgiving weekend.
2: I feel like a fair this weekend would just be so much more festive. You also mentioned turkey. Are you doing the turkey for the family?
3: Of course.
2: How big is the turkey?
3: Just about 16 pounds.
2: 16 pounds. How many people are you feeding?
3: 10, but I expect everyone to take leftovers.
2: It seems like everybody does that.
3: Exactly. I'm a former chef, so like cooking is my thing.
2: So how do you season your turkey? How do you cook it?
3: Oh, I brine it for about, a week in advance.
2: A whole week?
3: A whole week.
2: Wow.
3: So, yeah, you got to make sure your fridge has got space.
2: Yeah.
3: So yeah, brine it for a week, and then this year I'm probably going to do, obviously, a butter rub.
2: Yeah.
3: It has to be real butter. With lots of garlic. I'll do a bed of mirepoix, onions, garlic, carrot, and celery. Lots of fresh herbs. So I'll just go in the garden and pick like thyme and sage and rosemary, all that stuff. Throw that in the bottom.
2: Gosh, this sounds delicious.
3: But a half a bottle of white wine in there somewhere.
2: What happens to the other half of that bottle?
3: We don't talk about that.
2: Okay.
3: I mean, it doesn't go to waste. Let's put it that way. It does not go to waste.
2: Oh, that sounds absolutely wonderful. It sounds like you've got a great weekend planned. I hope you enjoy it, Shireen.
3: Thank you so much.
2: And I hope everyone has a great Thanksgiving weekend. Keep listening. 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
15: 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Heading northbound on the Don Valley Parkway, the ramp to southbound Don Mills partially blocked all because of a stalled tractor trailer. So the delays on the northbound DVP from Dundas all the way up to York Mills. Southbound 400 still have problems approaching Teston, a stalled vehicle in the HOV lane. If you're on the eastbound 401, we've got a few problems right now. Approaching Brock Road and the Collectors, a crash in the left lane, emergency crews are there, and then another crash approaching Thixon. Three left lanes are blocked, emergency crews are there. So the backup on the eastbound 401 leaving the city is from Liverpool Express and Collectors. Heading to the Cottage on the northbound 400, delays north of Finch all the way up to Rutherford, and then you're going to find delays again approaching Highway 89 to north of Dunlop.
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2: Happy Thanksgiving. Our Feel Good 80s and 90s weekend is on. We will be dropping more keywords for you this afternoon. But coming up this hour, tunes from NSYNC, Britney, some B-52s on the way. But right now, let's continue with this classic from George Michael.

can tell you now that the next Cash Call keyword at CHFI is coming in the next 10 minutes. And if you haven't done so already, let's get you into the long Thanksgiving weekends. No better feeling than that closing of the laptop at the start of a three-day weekend, is it? And it's the Feel Good 80s and 90s weekend at CHFI.

0: 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And Boys to Men are next.
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18: With your CHFI traffic, I'm Carrie Prunskis. Major delays heading up the northbound 410. There's a collision approaching Steeles, and only the left lane is getting through. Emergency crews on this scene as well. So northbound 410, it's basically a parking lot from the 401 and the collectors to this collision approaching Steeles. And problems recently cleared on the eastbound 401 approaching Thixon. So you're still going through heavy delays from Pickering into Whitby. Watch Wednesday Night Hockey. 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

Hello, good afternoon. We're 98.1 CHFI. The day has been confirmed. The Backstreet Boys, thanks to Rogers, coming back to Canada next year. It's now 11 nights at Rogers Centre. We welcome the Backstreet Boys, new Torontonians in 2027. Of course, we have your tickets to CHFI, and there will be another chance to win those on this show today. Anytime you hear a Backstreet Boys song today, by the way, there may still be one to come. It's BSB to 981 981. We'll make another phone call later. What do you reckon the WhatsApp group for the NSYNC boys has gone like in the last couple of days? Do you reckon that's been blowing up? Lads, have you seen what's going on in Toronto next year? Has anyone got Timberlake on board yet? Is it happening?

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98.1 at CHFI as we get towards the long Thanksgiving weekend. Jeff Bezos, Amazon billionaire today, has said that long weekends could be around the corner permanently for us. Every single week will be a short work week due to AI productivity. He said it soon will allow people to support a family just with one income and only having to do a three-day work week. I mean, it's a nice thought, isn't it, as we head off for a long weekend? How would you do it? If you only had to work 3 days a week, what would you do? I think I would quite like to do a Monday, a Wednesday and a Friday. You know, like have a rest day. Like at the gym. One day on, one day off. Because I tell you what would happen if you went, nah, I tell you what I'm going to do. If you only had to do 3 days a week because of AI, if you decided you're only going to do Monday, Tuesday and Wednesday, and then you said to your boss on Wednesday night, right, I'll see you next Monday, I tell you what they do. They go, oh, are you going now? Okay. Can we just have a couple of minutes? Then they'd have you working Thursday and Friday. They'd find more for you to do. That's how they'd get it back. I mean, this is all in the future, but I'm daydreaming already. Join me. Why don't you? All right, here comes Britney ahead of Billy Ocean at CHFI.

The Feel Good 80s and 90s weekend is on. We start it early on a long weekend. Happy Thanksgiving. If you are trying to head out of town, we will give you the latest on the roads and the TTC to get you wherever you need to be. As currently in town, we have some sunshine. It's 17 at the moment. Sun sets tonight at 6:44. Outlook for the weekend, not as good as we were hoping. We were thinking we're going to be in the 20s. We will be on Monday from the looks of things. 17 tomorrow and Sunday. And right now, here comes Mel C and Bryan Adams at CHFI. I've been

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10: With your CHFI traffic, I'm Carrie Pronskis. Big problems on the northbound 410 approaching Steeles. Only the HOV lane is getting through. All other lanes are blocked because of a collision, and it is jammed solid on the northbound 410 from the 401 Express and Collectors to approaching Steeles. And there's a collision on the Toronto-bound QEW at Casablanca. That is slowing traffic from Bartlett. 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
2: Hello, good afternoon, Toronto. How are you? Happy Thanksgiving weekend. We are there, we're into it. We have more Cash Call keywords to come all weekend long. Let's get you in that draw for Tuesday morning and for the 10 grand 3 weeks today. And I'll play Enrique after we continue with Foreigner at CHFI Toronto. Got a

Friday afternoon, live across Toronto. We're 98.1 at CHFI, and it's gone 5 o'clock into the long Thanksgiving weekend, so you know what that means. As of now, calories officially do not count until Tuesday morning. That is the rule, we know that. The same goes for the moment you get the wristband on for the all-inclusive vacation. You've still got a chance to be experiencing that as well. You could be off on an all-inclusive vacation for two to Jamaica, thanks to our friends at Jamaica Tourist Board, Sunwing and Royalton Negril. At CHFI, we have one more of those to be won on Tuesday morning. You're listening out for that vacation call, and it's coming soon. There's another on the way, and they'll continue across the long weekend as well. Come and take that last one. Join Pooja and Kandeep as they take you away for a bit of winter sun, all-inclusive. Let's get you to Jamaica. Another chance to register. Vacation to 981-981 soon.

with CHFI Toronto. Pumpkin Fest going on at Downsview this weekend. Saturday through till Monday, 10 a.m. to 6 p.m. Unlimited midway rides. You've got inflatables. Paw Patrol is going to be there. Of course, the pumpkin patch is there as well. Always a bit of pressure, isn't it, when you go pick the perfect pumpkin? It's got to be right, hasn't it? There's a lot of thought. Everyone's got to have an opinion on the perfect pumpkin that you take home, carve up, and then leave on the doorstep for 2 weeks. But you got to get it right to start. And, of course, you've got to get where you need to be tonight. Latest on the roads and the TTC coming up.

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18: 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Right now, for those that are traveling on the eastbound side of the 401, you're going to notice along

0: that ramp to northbound 427. Anyone trying to access it, you got both lanes blocked, so vehicles are merging across the bullnose at the moment. This all due to a collision. Tow crews, emergency, they're all there. And then if you're traveling right now along the northbound 410, big, big problem approaching Steeles. You have all the lanes blocked except the HOV lane. That's the only one getting through, so you're looking at a huge delay from the 401 in both the express and collectors. And for those that are in Cottage Country, looking at a slowdown along the eastbound side of the 401, that'll be it from Liverpool in both the express and collectors to approaching Dixon.
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0: 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O-V-E-N. 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

Well, 98.1 at CHFI, we're the home of the cash call. 3 weeks today, you could be sitting there knowing you have $10,000 coming. That's how we like to end the month and start a new month. We go again October 30th with that 10 grand guaranteed payout on the cash call that morning. If you enter today or across the long Thanksgiving weekend, you're in the daily draw Tuesday morning. You're also in for that $10,000 to end October as well. Heading into Halloween weekend, of course, for that 10 grand. You have missed this hour's cash call keyword. However, you have two more to come today. And let me remind you, you will have plenty more across the long weekend as well. Weather-wise, we've got some sun as we head into Friday evening. Sun sets tonight at 6:44. Tomorrow, temperatures dipping a little bit, 17. Some showers on Sunday. Best temperature's going to be on Thanksgiving Monday. We're looking at 22, which is nice. And our feel-good 80s and 90s weekend continues with Classic Queen at CHFI Toronto.

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good evening. Happy Thanksgiving from 98.1 CHFI Toronto. It's Greg Burns here, looking forward to my third Canadian Thanksgiving. I think I'm on top of it now. I pretty much know what to expect. I know how many side dishes to expect. That was a shock the first year. I'm still not sure which ones are the yams. I'm still not sure what they are, to be honest.

Our Feel Good 80s and 90s is on, and you have more chances to get that vacation call. The final Jamaica vacation will be won on Tuesday after the long weekend at CHFI.

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15: With your CHFI traffic, I'm Carrie Prunskis. Eastbound on the Gardner, east of Jamison, the right lane is blocked, and this is due to a collision. So traffic is backed up onto the eastbound QEW from Erin Mills. It's very slow. And the Toronto-bound QEW is jammed heading into Grimsby. There's a collision approaching Casablanca. It's blocking the two left lanes. 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
1: Streets. Rogers is bringing the back.

0: It's Greg Burns here. How are you, Kate?
1: I'm great. How are you?
0: I'm very good. Have you started your Thanksgiving weekend? Are you finished work?
1: I'm driving my daughter to work right now.
0: Once your daughter's back, is it a big family Thanksgiving weekend? Are you all together?
1: It is, yeah, on Sunday.
0: Are you hosting?
1: No, I get to just come and bring the wine.
0: Love that, Kate. It is the most important job, so don't muck it up. I'm sure you won't.
1: I won't. I'll bring it up.
0: It's funny, isn't it? The person who's in charge of bringing the wine is the one you can rely on. They never forget the wine. Sometimes some of the veg isn't always there.
1: That's true. If I'm in charge of veg, then I'm in trouble.
0: Kate, I've got some good news to start your Thanksgiving weekend.
1: Okay, what's that?
0: How long have you been a Backstreet Boys fan?
1: Oh my gosh, since I was a kid.
0: Have you seen them live before?
1: Yeah. No, never.
0: Kate, you've never seen them.
1: I know. We weren't allowed to go to concerts as kids.
0: Well, isn't it good being a grown-up? Because now you can go, and you are going, thanks to Rogers bringing the Backstreet Boys back to Canada. You're coming with CHFI.
1: Oh, my God. That is so awesome. Thank you so much.
0: You're going to be there on February 20th. That's one of the 11. They're doing 11 dates now.
1: That's amazing. Thank you.
0: There you go. To start your Thanksgiving weekend. Now, here's the question. Who is going with you? Is your daughter going with you? Is she a Backstreet Boys fan? Is it one of your friends from back in the day? Dilemma. What are you thinking?
1: Well, you know, my sister and I have both been playing this contest. So I think I'm going to have to take her because it would only be fair. She would have taken me.
0: I love that, Kate. Yeah. What's your sister called?
1: Shannon.
0: Will you see Shannon on Thanksgiving weekend?
1: I absolutely will. Yeah.
0: Well, I hope you both raise a glass of that wine to the boys and look forward to February when you're going to be seeing them live. What a great thing to look forward to in the middle of winter. All thanks to Rogers and CHFI.
1: That's amazing. Thank you.
0: Happy Thanksgiving to you and the family and enjoy the gig.
1: Happy Thanksgiving. Thanks so much.
0: So it's a record-breaking 11 nights. Thanks to Rogers, they're back. And thanks to CHFI. You will have more chances to win tickets soon. Tonight.

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For the first time, Canada's Wonderland is going to be opening Thanksgiving Monday, by the way, 11 a.m. to 8 p.m. Halloween Haunt won't run that day. However, the park will be open. Most rides will be operating. Eaton Centre also open on Monday. Toronto Zoo open Monday. CN Tower closed. 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That's important to know. Most grocery stores closed on Monday as well. Stock up. 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Right, let's get you where you need to be towards the Thanksgiving weekend. Latest on the roads and TTC coming up. Lovely song from George Michael and the Faith album. And now the feel-good 80s and 90s weekend continues with Ace of Base, The Sign at CHFI.

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0: Like Jamaica?
1: Now we're talking.
0: We're going on vacation! And we want you to come with us.
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19: 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Westbound on the 401 approaching Guelph Line, the right lane is blocked because of a collision, and it's a busy drive on the westbound 401. Delays from Highway 25 all the way to Highway 6 North. And there's a closure on city streets. Toronto police reporting that Bloor is closed in both directions east of Runnymede.

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Hello, good evening. Still a few bits of early evening sunshine across the GTA. Sunset tonight at 6:44. Tomorrow, staying dry. Temperature dipping a little bit to 17 tomorrow. Some showers on Sunday. Looks like the best of the weather's probably going to be Thanksgiving Monday. We're looking at 22, which is nice. Maybe a few showers should be okay. All right, we're 98.1 CHFI. We will be dropping keywords across the long weekend as well. There won't be a cash call Monday morning, but when it returns on Tuesday, it's there with $1,000. And, of course, 3 weeks today, that 10 grand, a guaranteed 10K payout to end October and to take you into the winter months. Let's get you in. There's still a cash call keyword to come this hour and then another after seven.

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0: 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Come on.

Our Feel Good 80s and 90s weekend is on. Anna will continue with Adele after 7. She will also have another keyword for the cash call. We'll keep going with those over Thanksgiving weekends. And we'll check your roads and TTC, wherever you're trying to get to tonight. 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
12: 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I can't believe it.
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2: Hey, what's going on? I'm Adele. Not a bad Friday night weather-wise. Maybe you're running around getting everything ready for Thanksgiving long weekend, possibly doing some grocery shopping. Yeah, I feel you. If you're hosting, it's expensive. But good news, Tuesday morning with CHFI's Cash Call, you could win $1,000. And then at the end of October, we're giving away 10 grand. You need this hour's unique keyword, though, to get in on this. And don't worry, I've got that coming up for you in a bit. All for one.

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So boys to men originally were called unique attraction until New Edition came into their lives and said, no, you're changing that. How about boys to men? I feel like it's a good fit. Could you imagine? Here's unique attraction with I'll Make Love to You. 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
1: Hey you, it's Adele. Okay, maybe over the long weekend you might get the itch to reorganize. Well, if you happen to do some fall cleaning and you come across a bomb or a grenade, don't pick it up. Believe it or not, someone in Stratford, Ontario, found what appeared to be a World War II grenade while cleaning out their home. And they decided to drive it to the police station. I'm sure their intentions were good, but what do you think happened? Well, the bomb disposal unit had to be called in. The streets were shut down. Thankfully, nobody was hurt. But yeah, police say old explosives can be extremely unstable. So if you come across a grenade, just call 911. CHFI.

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2: 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I mean, you could pay off your credit card bills. You could help a family member out. Good luck.

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